0: Chilly for your workday. Good morning. It's RB with you for your Tuesday, the 8th of September. 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I'm a little sleepy today because I've started hanging out with my friends at the start of the week. And I think, honestly, it's a game changer because as an adult, I'm tired anyway. So I would rather be tired on a Tuesday knowing that I spent my Monday hanging out, laughing, having a good time with my friends, rather than just from being an adult and sleeping weird because I'm over the age of 30. I don't know. I think it's underrated. Anyway, let's check in with the weather. It's a beautiful sunny day across Launceston, top of 18 degrees. Mostly sunny, top of 15 for the northeast, and on the east coast, also a gorgeous sunny day and a top of 19 degrees. We've got loads more of your favourites on the way with Coldplay. See you too. And Dasha's newest. Don't know how you didn't get the list. On the way next, you're on Chilly. Good morning.
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0: Chilly for your workday. Hey, it's RV with you on this beautiful Tuesday morning. Now, you can catch Jackie live on location from Snowy River Caravans on Wednesday from 1 p.m. She has spent some time on the road with a Snowy River Caravan and is back to tell us all about it just in time for their September run out sale. Great deals, great caravans, and 10% off new in-stock caravans. So make sure you're listening in and maybe pop in and say hi if you're around that way on a Wednesday. Hey, on the way, it's Lady Gaga. Plus Alex Warren. Nirvana. And loads more next. 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

0: 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And enter now. Hey, we're going to check in with the news headlines. We'll come back with Calvin Harris and Sam Smith, Nick Kershaw, Miles Smith and Niall Horan. You're on Chilli.
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9: Good morning, I'm Britt Aylin. The transition to the new Spirit of Tasmania vessels could see the end of day sailings across the Bass Strait. Judy Augustine has more.
10: TT Line has quietly axed day sailings from its schedule once the Spirit of Tasmania 4 and 5 begin operation. The transition's expected to happen towards the end of October, with crossings to be temporarily suspended. But once they resume, there'll be no daytime services, with the ferry operator's website confirming it will only be running at night. However, TT Line may reconsider if there's sufficient demand. Meanwhile, it's been revealed it could be more than a quarter of a century before TT Line pays down its debt. The company is not expected to make a meaningful debt reduction until 2040, with hopes it will be fully cleared by 2052.
9: A formal complaint's been lodged with Biosecurity Tasmania calling for an immediate investigation into potential breaches of the state's Animal Welfare Act across the salmon industry. The concerns raised by Animals Australia centre on the treatment of farmed Atlantic salmon, as well as the alleged suffering and deaths of seals, dolphins, seabirds and other wildlife impacted by fish farming operations. But industry body Salmon Tasmania has told the ABC salmon growers in Tasmania are the most heavily regulated primary producers in the country, and that local farms adhere to internationally recognised standards developed specifically for farmed Atlantic salmon welfare. Tasmania Police has issued a plea to motorists to be safer on our roads after the state's fourth fatality in 4 days. A woman was killed in a head-on collision between two cars on the East Derwent Highway at Old Beach on Hobart's Eastern Shore yesterday afternoon. She was a front seat passenger in one of the vehicles, while both drivers are being treated for critical injuries at the Royal Hobart Hospital. It follows Friday's fatal crash at Elizabethtown, which claimed the lives of three people. 25 people have been killed on Tasmanian roads so far this year. The days of algorithms controlling your social media feed could be numbered, with new draft laws expected today to force platforms like TikTok, Facebook and Instagram to let users opt out of targeted material.
11: Pushing content on eating disorders or grooming behaviour. What this is saying is that big tech's got to take more responsibility to stop that from happening rather than whack-a-mole, which currently you have to make a complaint and then it's got to be taken down.
9: Federal Employment Minister Amanda Rishworth on Nine there. Under the proposed rules, companies that fail to comply could face penalties of more than $100 million. And King Charles has set the record straight on Prince Harry and Meghan after the couple's return to the UK. A letter sent on behalf of the monarch to senior British officials has clarified that they remain non-working members of the royal family and that any charity work will be carried out in a private capacity.
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9: In sport, Chris Scott's questioned North Melbourne's sacking of Alistair Clarkson. The premiership-winning Geelong coach telling Fox the Roos treated Clarko poorly on the way out and that too often coaches are used as a scapegoat.
12: I think we sat there thinking, really? Was it all him? Because there are a lot of things that have happened over the journey that I'm sure weren't his decisions. And we get it. We'll sort of have to take the bullet at the end of the day when things don't work out.
9: And Devonport Strikers president Drew Smith says a red card at halftime is all that stood between them and victory when the men's side went down to South Hobart 5-1 in the weekend's grand final. He believes it should have been a penalty.
13: And our striker was sent off, who's the leading goal scorer in the competition. So it put us down to 10 men and unfortunately we weren't sort of able to hold South Hobart at bay for the remainder of the game.
9: That's the latest. I'm Britt Aylin.
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14: Your weather for Launceston today. A beautiful sunny day, heading for a top of 18 degrees for your Tuesday. Top of 15 for your Wednesday. Overcast, a slight chance of a shower. And into your Thursday, clearing up to a sunny day, light winds and a top of 20 degrees. For the northeast today, mostly sunny, top of 15 degrees. Top of 13 for your Wednesday, overcast, a slight chance of a shower there in the morning. And for your Thursday, a beautiful sunny day and a top of 18 degrees. And on the east coast today, a beautiful sunny day, top of 19 degrees. Top of 15 for your Wednesday, partly cloudy, slight chance of a shower there. And into your Thursday, clearing up to a sunny day, light winds and a top of 21 degrees. 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
0: 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Randall Heating, now stocking premium Gosney pizza ovens, taking your pizza game to the next level.

0: Julie B. Wagday, I'll be with you for your Tuesday. It's all thanks to the new range of versatile Uni pizza ovens at Randall Heating and Glido Street in Vermeay. Now, if you haven't already done so, make sure you check out the free iHeart app because you can take us anywhere you go, listen to us in your pocket, but also you can check out the full range of podcasts that are on there. 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And loads more on the way next. 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
21: 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It's Mornings on Chilli. 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

0: Actually, for your work day, good morning. It's Abby with you. Now, on a beautiful day like today, we can almost taste summer. And we would love to put you at the centre of Tasmania's biggest racing and social events for the summer season. Thanks to the Tasmanian Turf Club, we are giving away one double summer social pass weekly to the hottest events on the calendar. 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It's your summer social pass with Tasmanian Turf Club and, of course, Chilli, the home of the hottest hits. And speaking of, we've got the newest track from Miley on the way. Bass Persuades plus David Kushner. Telling myself it's the last. And Noiseworks. That's up next on Chilli.
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10: Good afternoon, I'm Jane Drew. TT Line says it could be convinced to relaunch day sailings on the new Spirit of Tasmania ferries if there's sufficient demand. Britt Aylin explains.
11: With the new infrastructure at Devonport's Berth 3 finally nearly finished construction, Spirits 4 and 5 are set to begin transporting passengers to and from the mainland at the end of next month. But with the bigger vessels comes a new schedule, with TT Line quietly removing all day sailings. The ferry operator says the change in service is due to the new Spirit's increased freight and passenger capacity. However, it's willing to consider adding day sailings back in the future if the demand is there.
10: Your social media feed could soon look very different, with the Albanese government today expected to unveil draft laws giving Australians the option to switch off the algorithms that decide what content they see. Federal Employment Minister Amanda Rishworth says big tech needs to step up and take responsibility for what they're putting on our kids' phones and computers.
12: There isn't a responsibility to make sure, for example, illegal content doesn't make it into people's feeds, that young people aren't damaged by some of the content.
10: On Nine there. The proposed changes would also expose social media giants to fines of more than $100 million if they fail to tackle harmful content. Animals Australia is calling for an investigation into Tasmania's salmon industry, arguing there have been serious breaches of Tasmania's Welfare Act. The organisation has made a formal complaint with Biosecurity Tasmania and says it has concerns around the treatment of the fish along with seals, dolphins, seabirds and other wildlife. It claims the industry has been allowed to operate as though it is exempt from the Animal Welfare Act. But Salmon Tasmania CEO Dr. John Whittington has told the ABC nobody cares more about the health and welfare of the fish than the people who farm them. The trade war between Canada and the United States is escalating. Canada is set to impose billions of dollars worth of retaliatory tariffs after the US duties on key Canadian exports took effect last month. Adding fuel to the dispute, President Donald Trump has called for Canadian aircraft manufacturer Bombardier to be frozen out of the American market. And five Tasmanian researchers have been recognised with Young Tall Poppy Science Awards. Dr. Harriet Goodrich, Associate Professor Rutger de Zoet, Dr. Tori Graham, Dr. Brooklyn Fraser and Dr. Owen Misson, all from the University of Tasmania, are celebrated for their respective impacts in science as well as their passion for engaging and inspiring others.
9: Waterfalls, bushwalks, dirt bike and mountain trails, a great country pub, and a beer-drinking pig named Priscilla. It's got to be the pub in the paddock in Pyngana. Chilli, your sport now.
10: Checking sport, and Cats coach Chris Scott has thrown his support behind Alistair Clarkson after he was sensationally sacked by North Melbourne last week. The premiership-winning mentor telling Fox, too often coaches are used as scapegoats.
13: And I just get the feeling these days it's too easy for others to put all the blame on the coach.
10: And Devonport Strikers president Drew Smith said the side had a disappointing end to a successful season on the weekend. In the grand final for the men's side, the team went down to South Hobart 5-1.
14: It was 1-1 at half time and we're right in the contest. At the 60-minute mark, what absolutely I believe was should have been a penalty, was awarded a yellow card, only a red card, for diving, and our striker was sent off, who's the leading goal scorer in the competition.
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15: Your weather for Launceston today, a beautiful sunny day, heading for a top of 18 degrees for your Tuesday. Top of 15 for your Wednesday, overcast, a slight chance of a shower. And into your Thursday, clearing up to a sunny day, light winds and a top of 20 degrees. For the northeast today, mostly sunny, top of 15 degrees. Top of 13 for your Wednesday, overcast, a slight chance of a shower there in the morning. And for your Thursday, a beautiful sunny day and a top of 18 degrees. And on the east coast today, a beautiful sunny day, top of 19 degrees. Top of 15 for your Wednesday, partly cloudy, slight chance of a shower there. And into your Thursday, clearing up to a sunny day, light winds and a top of 21 degrees. 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
9: It's 12 o'clock and it's time to press rewind. The biggest hits from back in the day with the Throwback Lunch.
15: That's right, we are throwing it back to our favourites of the 80s and 90s and the early 2000s. 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We're going to kick things off in September of 2004 with American group Destiny's Child. This was off their fifth and final studio album, Destiny Fulfilled. And it's an app in September of 2004 with American group Destiny's Child. This was off their fifth and final studio album, Destiny.

Throwing it back to March of 1985 there with English pop rock band Tears for Fears. Everybody Wants to Rule the World. It's off their second studio album, Songs from the Big Chair. We're going to throw over now to September of 2004 with American rock band The Offspring. This one is featured as the 10th track from their 7th studio album, Splinter. And this song is actually exactly what it sounds like it's about. Dexter Holland wrote the song inspired by a friend who was unsettled at a vivid account of his girlfriend cheating on him and asking the person telling him, please spare me the details. Here it is. It's The Offspring for your throwback lunch.

0: wrapping up our throwback lunch for your Tuesday with a 90s classic there, Tequila by ALT and the Lost Civilization. Hey, it's RB taking you through your Tuesday. 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

0: Billy for your workday. Hey, it's RB taking you through this beautiful Tuesday. 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It's your crew, the big screen, and an ice-cold St. George on arrival, and all the footy energy you can handle, and hopefully your team wins. Plus, you can score some really cool footy prizes from balls and bumpers just for being in the room. It's all thanks to Country Club Tasmania, Launceston, GWM, Bogues St. George and Balls and Bumpers. Be part of the grand final action with Chilli. Hey, on the way, it's Khalid and Normani. Well, Zara Larson. Gotta wait till the drop now. There it is. And a Pearl Jam. On the way next. You're on Chilli.
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0: Day, RB. 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Hey, Jackie's in next to take you through your afternoon. She's got this. Plus this. And this. Plus, the boys will be back from 6 a.m. Nick and Marcus, make sure you stay tuned in for their spicy single after 6 o'clock every single morning. It's thanks to Launceston Floor World, more than just flooring. That is me, done for your Tuesday. I'll catch you tomorrow. Bye for now.
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14: Good afternoon, I'm Jane Drew.
7: Police say the woman killed in yesterday's head-on crash in the south of the state was in her 80s. The collision occurring on the Old Derwent Highway at Old Beach around 1:30 p.m. A woman in her 50s who was driving the vehicle remains in hospital in a critical condition, while the other driver, a male in his 20s, has reportedly stabilised. Tasmania Police Acting Inspector Nick Bowden says investigations are continuing.
14: Look, all I can really tell you is that the vehicles were travelling in opposite directions on the East Derwent Highway. Probably goes without saying, but at least one of those vehicles has crossed the centre line and there's been a head-on collision.
7: The days of algorithms controlling your social media feed could be numbered. New draft laws expected today would force platforms like TikTok, Facebook and Instagram to let users opt out of targeted material.
15: Pushing content on eating disorders or grooming behaviour. What this is saying is that big tech's got to take more responsibility to stop that from happening rather than whack-a-mole, which currently you have to make a complaint and then it's got to be taken down.
7: Employment Minister Amanda Rishworth on Nine there. Under the proposed rules, companies that fail to comply could face penalties worth more than $100 million. Animals Australia says Tasmania's salmon industry has been allowed to flout the state's animal welfare laws, calling for an investigation by Biosecurity Tasmania. The organisation has made a formal complaint that there have been serious breaches of Tasmania's Animal Welfare Act. It says there are concerns about the treatment of salmon, along with seals, dolphins, seabirds and other wildlife. But speaking to the ABC, Salmon Tasmania has labelled the complaint as nothing more than recycled and false allegations made by an organisation which has a stated goal of shutting down salmon farming. A Northern Tasmanian man will return to the Launceston Magistrates Court this afternoon on charges stemming from an alleged violent home invasion at Coles Bay in July. 29-year-old Charlie Hills is one of three men who've been charged over the incident in which a 76-year-old man was allegedly assaulted, had several firearms stolen and his house destroyed by fire. He's accused of attempted aggravated burglary, aggravated armed robbery, aggravated assault, arson and motor vehicle stealing, with his lawyer previously indicating that he'd plead guilty. And a record-breaking El Niño weather event this summer could push food prices up. Experts say the predicted hot and dry conditions is one of the key issues which will affect food pricing over the next 12 months.
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7: Checking sport, and Freo defender Brandon Walker could still play against Geelong on Friday despite an ankle injury suffered against the Hawks. Dockers coach Justin Longmire telling Seven he's still a chance to get up.
16: No, he hasn't been ruled out yet. We'll give him every opportunity. Yeah, I thought he played his role pretty well. Yeah, up until he got injured, he provided some good run for us as well on offence. And yeah, it was really shattering to see him go down. But yeah, he's got a decent result with a scan. And
7: And North Melbourne Zane Dersma has requested a trade to Melbourne. Dersma was taken at pick 4 in the 2023 draft, but has managed just 38 games in 3 years. Essendon has also reportedly expressed interest in the Roo.
1: Scamander Beach Resort is centrally located on the beautiful east coast of Tasmania, where the beaches are pristine, the air is clean, and the views are breathtaking. Scamander Beach Resort, the place to be on the east coast. Chilli's three-day forecast.
17: It is currently sitting on 15 right now in Launceston, but it's going to get to a high of 18 today. Mostly sunny tomorrow, Thursday. It's reaching a top of 20 degrees. Scottsdale today, sunny and 15. Mostly sunny tomorrow, Thursday, 18 there. For St Helens today, sunny and 19. 15 for tomorrow. Tomorrow and Thursday, mostly sunny with a top of 21.
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0: Hot Eyes right here on Chilli. It's your home of the hottest hits, J-Hubs, for your Tuesday afternoon. And Alex Warren, he's in Australia right now if you did want to catch him. Only got shows left in Adelaide and Perth, though, so you got a little bit of travelling to do to go and get to him. But we're going to get into some music. Keep you pumped up for this beautiful, sunny Tuesday afternoon. It's about time we got some warm weather. Ella Langley to kick you off this afternoon. Choosing Texas, it's Inside Your Next Five.
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0: Good afternoon. You are on Chilli. It's your home of the hottest hits, all thanks to Dynamic Finance Brokers Tasmania, making finance feel simple with G Flip heading your way. Bed on fire. It plays right after this.
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0: Most Hits with the latest in news, sport and weather. It's heading your way right after that. Taylor Swift with Elizabeth Taylor. Bruno Mars on the way. With his latest one, On My Soul. And shout out to everyone that got themselves a Bruno Mars ticket. I'm actually regretting it so fast. I think I need to get a ticket, check him out. Like, I don't go to enough concerts, you know what I mean? Niall Horan on the way as well, who is also coming to Australia. He's teamed up with Anne-Marie for their take on this one, Everywhere. It's heading your way right after news next.
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0: Good afternoon. I'm Jane Drew. The PM says the digital duty of care bill will give people control over their social media. The proposed legislation will require social media platforms to protect children from harmful content or risk copying, massive penalties of over $100 million. Anthony Albanese says tech giants will also have to give Aussies the option to switch off the algorithms that decide what content they see.
5: We'll require social media platforms to provide user empowerment tools that give people over the age of 16 genuine and enduring choice about what they see in their feeds.
0: Police have revealed the woman passenger killed in yesterday's head-on collision at Old Beach in the state's south was in her 80s. A woman in her 50s who was driving the vehicle remains in hospital in a critical condition, while the other driver, a male in his 20s, has reportedly stabilised. Tasmania Police emphasising driver responsibility when using our roads in the wake of two fatal crashes over the past week, which claimed four lives.
11: Once you get behind the wheel, unless they're prepared to take on that responsibility, to look after yourself, your passengers, be mindful of the safety of other road users also. Our message to people, to motorists, remains the same. Slow down, drive to the conditions.
0: Acting Inspector Nick Bowden there. More than a million illegal cigarettes and vapes have been seized by the Australian Border Force in a series of raids throughout WA and the Northern Territory. A spokesperson for the ABF says the haul had a street value of more than $814,000 and represented almost $4 million in foregone taxes. A 23-year-old Hobart man has been charged after being caught drink driving more than four times the legal limit following a crash at Claremont overnight. The provisional driver, who's required to have a zero blood alcohol, blew 0.227 after hitting a guardrail. He's been disqualified for 12 months. TT Line says it may add day sailings back into its schedule in the future if there's enough demand. It comes after the ferry operator quietly removed daytime crossings from its schedule after the new Spirit of Tasmania vessels are expected to take over the journey to and from the mainland at the end of next month. And Fisheries Tasmania says they're working with Inland Fishery Services to investigate reports of hundreds of dead bream that washed up at Little Swan Port on the east coast. Fish and water samples are currently being tested.
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7: Chilli. 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
0: Checking sport, and Lions star Josh Dunkley says he's not expecting any changes to the side for this weekend's must-win semi-final against Adelaide. The Lions are looking to drastically turn things around following their 53-point thrashing against the Swans last week, which has sparked questions about whether selection may need to change. But Dunkley says the team will probably be the same.
12: I mean, Fakes and Danny and the guys will make those decisions. Obviously, being very loyal in the past, and I'm sure things probably won't change too much this week, but it's about us as players getting together and making sure that we bounce back, because we weren't at the level last week.
0: Meantime, Freo is preparing for their do-or-die clash with Geelong on Friday night for a place in a prelim against Sydney. Coach Justin Longmire telling Seven he's confident his group can respond after a poor outing against the Hawks.
13: Oh, we're largely back in what's got us here. You change a little bit week to week depending on what the opposition bring and the opposition's strengths. So there'll be some slight changes, but mainly we'll back in what got us here.
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0: It's currently sitting on 15 right now in Launceston, heating up to 18 today. For tomorrow, mostly sunny Thursday, it's a top of 20 degrees. For Scottsdale today, sunny and 15. Mostly sunny tomorrow, Thursday, 18 the tops. St Helens today, sunny and 19. Mostly sunny for tomorrow, Thursday. It's warming up to 21 degrees.
1: Yeah. Hotter than your leftover lunch. It's J Halves in the Arms on Chilli. 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

0: time of Nick and Marcus. It's on Chilli Brekkie every week morning from 6 a.m. You can listen out to the fellas as they do the spicy single. They got two tracks going head to head. It's up to you to vote to which one you want to hear at the end of the show. It's on the Chilli Instagram story. All thanks to Launceston Floor World, more than just flooring. Matchbox 20 on the way. Long day. Place next.
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0: Austin. It is right here in Chile, your home of the hottest hits. You got Jay Hubs hanging out with you and Stella Lefty. She's coming down to Australia this October. She's playing at the Strumming Bird Festivals. And if you haven't got yourself a ticket yet and you want a discount, you can use the code word Jackie at the checkout. But we got plenty going on across our socials, chilefm.com.au. The Summer Social Pass. You're going to want to enter online for this one. It's 5 events, 1 pass, all thanks to the Tasmanian Turf Club. That one is announced every Friday afternoon. Sabrina Carpenter on the way. Manchild plays right after this.
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2: 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Possibly the stickiest thing on the planet. It's the colour red, so it may as well just be one glorious red skin with diseases all around it. So careful if you do buy it.
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1: It's Nick and Marcus for breakfast on Chilli. 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

0: you feel that? That's the sound of Jay Harbs in the Arbs heating up your afternoon on Chilli, the home of the hottest hits. You know what I want. 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
1: Oh boy.

0: Rose.
1: Good afternoon. You are on Chilli. It's your home of the hottest hits. And if you want to score some great prizes every week, you're going to want to jump to chillifm.com.au. St. Luke's, Launceston, it's all up there with your chance to win on the web. We've got news on the way next, rounding you up to that 3 o'clock hour. On the other side, Lil Nas X, That's What I Want. Obsessed with this song right now. Alex Warren, Passenger. Nothing's right, I'm torn. I'm and a bit of Natalie on the way. This is how I feel. Just one of those songs you can turn up to full volume and just sing at the top of your lungs. Torn, it's heading your way next on Chilli.
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1: Good afternoon, I'm Jane Drew. Tasmania police have clocked multiple drivers speeding today on the stretch of road where a fatal head-on collision occurred in the south of the state yesterday.
9: In the space of 2 hours, they've detected no fewer than 19 drivers exceeding the speed limit of 8 kilometres an hour on that stretch of road. One driver was detected at 112 kilometres an hour.
0: Acting Inspector Nick Bowden there. Investigations are continuing into the Old Beach crash, which claimed the life of a woman in her 80s. The two drivers remain in hospital. Police are pleading with motorists to take responsibility when getting behind the wheel as the road death toll climbs. The Housing Minister has dodged answering whether Labor is on track to miss its housing target by 330,000 homes. Speaking in Parliament, Claire O'Neill says Labor's track record is an improvement on the Coalition's.
10: We've got to build more homes for Australians, we've got to help renters get into a better position, and we've got to get more Australians into home ownership. Now, Speaker, we are making a stack of progress against each of these three goals, but we recognise that we've got a lot more work to do here.
0: Animals Australia is calling for an investigation into Tasmania's salmon industry, arguing there have been serious breaches of Tasmania's Welfare Act. The organisation has made a formal complaint with Biosecurity Tasmania and says it has concerns around the treatment of fish, along with seals, dolphins, seabirds and other wildlife.
11: Failing to fulfil its obligations under the Animal Welfare Act, it's failing to conduct or complete investigations in a timely way, and the only conclusion that you can draw is that Biosecurity Tasmania, the regulator, is hindered because the political establishment here has been captured by Big Salmon.
0: MLC Cassie O'Connor there. The independent member for Franklin, Peter George, says he'll be moving a motion tomorrow demanding the government calls an investigation. Two people have been charged over a crime spree in the Ouse area. Police say the pair allegedly stole a quantity of cash from a convenience store before crashing a vehicle believed to be linked to the incident into an embankment in the Lyle Highway before allegedly attempting to steal an ATV. A 21-year-old woman from Franklin and a 26-year-old man from Kingston will face Hobart's Magistrates Court today. And the Australian Border Force says no charges have been laid after more than a million illegal cigarettes and vapes were seized in raids in WA and the Northern Territory. An ABF spokesperson says the haul represented almost $4 million in foregone taxes.
12: Waterfalls, bushwalks, dirt bike and mountain trails, a great country pub, and a beer-drinking pig named Priscilla. It's got to be the pub in the paddock in Pyngana. Chilli, your sport now.
0: Checking sport, and Lions star Josh Dunkley says the side hasn't lost confidence despite the side's shock 53-point loss to the Swans last weekend. Brisbane now take on Adelaide in a must-win semi-final in order to keep their hopes of a three-peat alive. Dunkley says they're ready to bounce back.
13: I don't think you lose confidence. I think the confidence is always there. You know, we've done it in the past, but we can't just think that's going to help us this week. We've got to actually get to work and get back on the track and get that, if some guys have lost confidence, get that confidence back at training.
0: Meantime, North Melbourne Zane Dersma has requested a trade to Melbourne. Dersma was taken at pick 4 in the 2023 draft, but has managed just 38 games in 3 years. Essendon has also reportedly expressed interest in the Roo.
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1: It is currently sitting on 15 right now in Launceston. For tomorrow, mostly sunny and 15. Thursday, it's heating up to 20 degrees. Scottsdale today, sunny and 15. Mostly sunny tomorrow, Thursday, reaching 18 as the tops. St Helens today, sunny and 19. Mostly sunny tomorrow, and for Thursday, it's reaching a top of 21.
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That's the sound of Jay Harbs in the Arbs heating up your afternoon on Chilli, the home of the hottest hits. 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

0: afternoon. Hope you guys are having a great Tuesday so far. Whatever it is you're up to, maybe you're just about knocking off work, or you could even be starting work. Whatever it is, we've got the hottest tracks for you lined up on the way. But right now, we are rounding you up to that 4 o'clock hour with the latest in new sport and weather.
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2: Good afternoon, I'm Jane Drew. Big changes to social media are on the table in Canberra today as the federal government unveils its proposed digital duty of care legislation. Under the proposed laws, giants like TikTok, Instagram and Facebook would be forced to allow users to opt out of targeted material or be hit with big fines. Communications Minister Annika Wells says a global reckoning is coming for big tech and Australia is leading the charge.
3: With our digital duty of care, we are taking the next step forward by requiring tech companies to take responsibility for the harms that their products, tools and features are causing Australians.
2: Police say the woman killed in yesterday's head-on crash in the south of the state was in her 80s. The collision occurring on the Derwent Highway at Old Beach around 1:30 p.m. A woman in her 50s who was driving the vehicle remains in hospital in a critical condition, while the other driver, a male in his 20s, has reportedly stabilised. Tasmania Police Acting Inspector Nick Bowden says investigations are continuing.
4: Look, all I can really tell you is that the vehicles were travelling in opposite directions on the East Derwent Highway. Without saying, but at least one of those vehicles has crossed the centre line and there's been a head-on collision.
2: The Treasurer has brushed off concern over TT Line's debt after it was revealed it could take more than a quarter of a century to clear. Erica Betts describing the debt as normal amid projections it will take 26 years to pay back more than $1 billion racked up over costs associated with the new Spirit vessels. More than a million illegal cigarettes and vapes have been seized by the Australian Border Force in a series of raids throughout WA and the Northern Territory. A spokesperson for the ABF says the haul had a street value of more than $814,000 and represented almost $4 million in foregone taxes. And a pea planter has been clocked four times over the legal limit following a crash in a Hobart suburb overnight. The provisional driver, who's required to have zero blood alcohol, blew 0.227 after hitting a guardrail. He's been disqualified for 12 months.
1: It starts with a hunger for great food, beach vibes and a happy tribe. 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
2: Checking sport and privatisation of the Big Bash is officially underway. Cricket Australia has approved the sale of the Melbourne Renegades, with bids set to open for a 100% stake in the club ahead of the 2027-28 season. CA says the move is designed to grow the BBL and WBBL, while retaining control of key areas like salary caps, scheduling and media rights. The Brisbane Lions have signed two-time Premier star Zach Bailey on an eight-year contract extension. It will keep the 26-year-old at the club until the end of the 2034 season. It comes just weeks after he claimed his second All-Australian blazer. And in the NWFL, Ulverston will be looking to knock reigning champs Devonport off their perch in the big dance this weekend. Ulverston's Jordan Quayle says last week's win has instilled confidence in the side.
5: That's going to be a key thing. This weekend is especially starting well, and yeah, Devonport's got a lot of power, and when they get a run on, they're incredibly difficult to stop. So, we need to start really well this weekend.
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0: 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Scamander Beach Resort is centrally located on the beautiful east coast of Tasmania, where the beaches are pristine, the air is clean, and the views are breathtaking. Scamander Beach Resort, the place to be on the east coast. Chilli's three-day forecast.
2: It is getting to a low of 3 overnight in Lonnie tonight. For tomorrow, mostly sunny, a top of 15 degrees. For Scottsdale tomorrow, mostly sunny with a high of 13. For St Helens tonight, dropping to 6 degrees with a mostly sunny day on the way to...
0: Halves in the Arves, turning up the heat on Chilli, your home of the hottest hits. 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Oh.

0: Good afternoon. You are on Chilli. It's your home with the hottest hits, all thanks to Dynamic Finance Brokers Tasmania. It's your partner in finance, Ella Langley, on the way. And I'm hoping she's announcing an Australian tour sometime soon. Would love to catch her live. I heard she's about a cheeky 12 million to book at festivals these days, though, so not sure. We'll have to wait and see situation. But we've got this one from her. Be Her. It plays next.
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2: 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I like it. Jump on Chili's Instagram each morning and vote for the track you want blasting across your speakers. Is it a throwback you've belted out in the car 1,000 times, or a new one that's a

0: favourite or a bold challenger stepping into the ring. You decide. The track with the most votes gets crowned the spicy single of the day and takes over Chilli Breakfast. 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

0: 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We've got a brand new one on the way. Miley, she's kind of rebranded herself right now. She's taken away that last name. She's just Miley. And she's just released this song. It's called Bass Persuades. It plays inside your next five.
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I feel like

0: afternoon. You are on Chilli. It is your home of the hottest hits. J-Harb's hanging out with you, and that is where I leave you today. But tomorrow, I'll be bringing the show to you from a location. We're going to be live from Snowy River Caravans tomorrow from 1 p.m. So make sure to swing by, say g'day. They got their September run-out sale happening, so you can come out, check out all of the caravans. And it's also 10% off all new in-stock caravans as well. So I'll see you guys out there at Snowy River tomorrow from 1. Until then, though, we got the latest in news that's heading your way next.
1: It's like all your favourite playlists merged into one. 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
7: Good afternoon, I'm Jane Drew. The Health Minister has accused the opposition of following One Nation on their tobacco excise cut policy. Speaking in Parliament, Mark Butler claims plans to slash the tax by 80% wouldn't actually crack down on organised crime.
8: We're not interested in joining the coalition in a price discounting war with organised crime. Okay, we're not interested in joining the coalition in follow the leader that he pathetically appears committed to be playing with the One Nation party.
7: Tasmania police have detected dozens of drivers speeding as part of traffic operations in the state's south today. 19 drivers clocked over the 80k limit on the East Derwent Highway at Old Beach on the stretch of road where a head-on collision occurred yesterday, claiming one life, while 11 drivers were caught speeding in a Greater Hobart school zone. Acting Inspector Nick Bowden expressing disappointment in the results, saying recent fatalities are a reminder for drivers to play their part on our roads as the road toll climbs to 20. Independent member for Franklin, Peter George, is demanding the government calls an investigation into the state's fish farms.
9: Litigation against these fish farms is pathetic. I mean, it was more almost a year and a half, 2 years ago, when rotting fish flesh was washed up on the beaches of Randall's Bay and of Verona Sands. And where's that investigation gone?
7: It comes as Animals Australia claims there have been serious breaches of Tasmania's Welfare Act in relation to the salmon industry, lodging a formal complaint with Biosecurity Tasmania. Tasmanian cancer patients and their families are now able to access radiotherapy start time data through the nation's largest dedicated cancer care provider. Icon Cancer Centre, which operates in Hobart, is openly sharing statistics showing the number of days from a patient's referral to their first consultation with a radiation oncologist. The average start time for locals currently sits at 5 days, which is on par with the national median. Icon CEO Paul Fenton says regional patients often face additional barriers when it comes to accessing treatment due to things like availability and distance.
10: What we want to be able to do is help patients have timely access to care so they can make informed choices around care closer to home.
7: And the Bureau is forecasting a wintry blast across parts of the state tonight. Senior meteorologist Dean Naramore says snow is on the way for higher elevation areas,
11: particularly through western and southern areas, as that cold front overnight tonight and into Wednesday morning brings a burst of much colder air. We're likely to see snow fall to around 500 metres in the south and maybe along the west coast, getting up to around 600 metres further north as well.
0: Get the jump on your next project with the mighty helpful team at Mitre 10 and check Mitre 10 socials for the latest offers and updates. 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Mitre 10, Chile, your sport now.
7: Checking sport, and Lions star Josh Dunkley says the side hasn't lost confidence despite the side's shock 53-point loss to the Swans last weekend. Brisbane now takes on Adelaide in a must-win semi-final in order to keep their hopes of a three-peat alive. Dunkley says they're ready to bounce back.
12: I don't think you lose confidence. I think the confidence is always there. You know, we've done it in the past, but we can't just think that's going to help us this week. We've got to actually get to work and get back on the track and get that, if some guys have lost confidence, get that confidence back at training.
7: And Cricket Australia has given the green light to private investment in the Big Bash, starting with the sale of the Melbourne Renegades. Other clubs, including the Hurricanes, Stars and Scorchers, could follow, although the Sixers and Thunder are reportedly not looking to sell at this stage.
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14: It is getting to a low of 3 overnight in Lonnie tonight. For tomorrow, mostly sunny and 15. Scottsdale tomorrow, mostly sunny, a top of 13. St Helens tonight dropping to 6 degrees with a mostly sunny day on the way tomorrow.

0: Hey, it's Will and Woody. I hope you guys are having a wonderful Tuesday. This is always hot news. Woods, the next James Bond has been chosen.
1: Jacob Elordi. Is it our boy Jacob?
0: Not Jacob Elordi.
1: So hang on, are we saying this is 100% confirmed by Barbara Broccoli?
0: So they've been chosen.
1: They've been chosen.
0: Gary Oldman just did an interview with Canada's Global News, and he said that we're going to find out very soon. He said they've picked them, they've made their choice, but they haven't announced it yet.
1: Okay, so
0: now the reason he said that is because he wants it to be Jack Lowden from Slow Horses.
1: I know.
0: Have you seen Slow Horses?
1: I love Slow Horses.
0: He's the Scottish guy, the red-haired guy, who's like the
1: strawberry blonde,
0: the main guy,
1: strawberry blonde guy.
0: Yes.
1: Oh yeah.
0: So he wants. So he wants it to be Jack. He might have been hinting at it that was Jack. The others in the mix, though, are, as you said before, Aaron Taylor-Johnson. I think he's gone a bit off the boil. I don't know if that's. I mean, you're a big Aaron Taylor, an ATJ fan, Annalise.
2: Yeah, well, I know him, and yes, he's the Bond-esque.
1: He's Bond-esque?
2: I would say.
1: Okay.
2: Yep.
1: He had that great that commercial. I think it was a fragrance commercial where
2: he's got that like kind of like sit and stare vibe.
0: I don't know a lot of these guys. Going to be honest. Martin Compston is he's in the running apparently.
1: I'm not across Compston. Is Elordi still in the running?
0: No, I don't think so.
2: Really?
0: Generally speaking, they've got to be British. Like, they're going to go down the British. I was always a big fan of the Idris Elba train, but I think he's probably a little bit too old.
1: Yeah.
0: Oaken Theo James is apparently in the mix, old chompers.
2: Oh, that would be good.
0: He's hot.
1: Yeah, he's hot.
0: When you say great, you mean hot.
2: No, no, really good actor.
1: What's his best role?
0: The other one.
2: White Lotus. Divergent.
0: He's in Divergent. The other one that I really like is Callum Taylor.
2: Callum Turner.
0: It could be. That's actually a typo in the article. Damn it.
1: Callum Turner would be good as well.
0: Callum Taylor's a Welsh cricketer. He might be pivoting. Who knows? No, Callum Turner, I think, would be really,
1: really
0: good.
1: Who's Dua Lipa's husband.
0: I think he's a good actor, more importantly.
1: Yeah.
0: Now, what I would like to try right now, though, Woods.
1: Yes?
0: Because I think the James Bond auditioning process would be stringent.
1: No doubt.
0: It'd be tough.
1: Yeah, absolutely.
0: And I think James Bond might be out of your reach, but I'd like you to try a James Bond audition process.
1: Oh, yeah? Far away.
0: So if you want to just walk back in through the door here, we're going to run the audition process.
1: Okay.
0: Annalise, you might be needed here. I mean, you're fresh out of acting school.
1: I love this. So hang on. So I'm me? I'm being me?
0: Well, when you come in, we'll probably just kick off as Bond.
1: Right.
0: Yeah.
1: So I'm Bond when I walk in.
0: As soon as you walk in.
1: Okay.
0: Good luck.
2: Bye, Woody.
0: Okay. All right. Here we go. He's got a bit of swagger.
1: Righto, who's dealing? I assume we're playing blackjack.
0: Nice, James.
1: Who are you and who do you work for? Who do you work for?
0: So, James, some.
1: Do I have to keep up the accent?
0: I'd prefer if you didn't.
1: Oh, thank
0: but,
1: you.
0: But occasionally when we... That was good.
1: Yeah.
0: Nice bit of swagger about you.
1: Yeah.
0: Okay.
1: Yeah.
0: Now, James often has witty lines when he kills people.
1: Oh, no doubt.
0: Okay, so in this instance, you've just shot someone with an arrow.
1: Yep, amazing.
0: What do you say?
1: Bullseye.
0: Oh, don't mind it. Don't mind it. The line that I was actually going from is it's a Sean Connery line. He says this.
3: I think you got the point.
1: Oh, good one.
0: Very good.
1: Yeah, nice.
0: I don't mind bullseye,
1: Sean.
0: Though.
1: Bullseye came to me straight away.
0: I don't mind that. Okay, another one here. Someone's strangling you from behind in a jet.
1: Someone's strangling me.
0: Yeah, you're flying a jet. Someone's strangling you from behind in a jet.
1: Yep.
0: Okay? You manage to hit the eject button.
1: Oh.
0: On that person, and then they fly out of the jet.
1: Yep.
0: And they die. What do you say?
1: I guess he had to get off at that stop.
0: Not bad. Not bad. This is what Pierce Brosnan said.
4: Backseat driver.
1: What did he say then?
0: Backseat driver.
1: I think mine was better.
0: Yeah, I didn't mind yours.
1: Yeah,
0: okay, next test for Bond is obviously how he is with women. We've got our stand-in Bond girl, Annalise.
1: Yes, am I?
2: Hello.
1: My scene partner.
0: Sounding
1: good.
0: Sounding sultry as ever.
1: Yeah.
0: Okay, guys. So the scene is you're at a casino.
1: Yep.
0: Okay, you're both undercover. Okay? You've just acknowledged each other, but you're surrounded by villains. What do you say to each other to acknowledge that you're undercover?
1: What do we say to each other?
0: Yes.
1: Because we haven't, have we met before?
0: No.
1: Or we have never met before.
2: And we're at a table. Is it? Cool. God. Sorry. All right, cool.
1: And villains are everywhere.
0: Villains are everywhere. But okay. You're the only two undercover.
1: Okay, okay, no worries.
0: How do you check to see if Annalise is undercover? Annalise, how do you see if, check if James is undercover?
1: I find when I play poker that I like to cover.
2: Roll the dice.
1: Perfect. Absolutely perfect.
0: Nice, guys. Absolutely no.
2: That's me saying yes. Roll the dice, yes.
1: Roll the dice. Roll the dice. I got it.
0: Roll the dice. Okay.
2: I'm a third.
0: Another one here.
1: I like it.
0: You
1: I
0: go
1: like
0: to the card table. James. Yeah. James, you get a blackjack on the first hand.
1: Boom.
0: Trying to impress your Bond girl, you turn to her with a witty line and say...
1: I've just got blackjack.
0: Yeah.
1: And I turn to her.
0: Yeah, and you say...
1: And I say...
0: You're trying to impress her.
1: Okay. Not my first rodeo, love.
2: You went from like British to Western.
1: Because of rodeo, sorry.
0: Okay, final bit here. Okay, in classic James Bond style, Annalise wants to keep up her cover. So she's like, I'm going to have to leave now. I've got to go and follow the guy that I'm following. But James, you try and lure her back to your room. What do you say?
1: Oh. Okay, so, sorry, he's going, villain is going, she wants to follow villain.
0: Yep.
1: I want her to come to my room.
0: That's right, yep.
1: I think we can give him a D head start, can't we? Wink.
0: Oh, not bad.
1: Not bad. Not bad at all.
3: Mate, you to be a shoe-in for James Bond.
1: Really sign me up,
3: baby. Battle of the Gens is right up next. It's Will and Woody.
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0: Will and Woody right now. It's Battle of the Chairs.
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2: It's Will and Woody's Battle of the Chairs!
0: So we're millennials. Producer Annalise is a Gen Zer. She comes in here and defends the honour of Gen Z.
3: Hey!
0: The flailing, phone-obsessed...
3: Not phone-obsessed.
0: Borderline redundant generation.
3: I know, we're with nature.
4: We're
3: clean girl aesthetic.
4: No,
3: yeah, we are.
0: You're ruining
3: the
0: internet.
3: We
0: and
3: brick.
0: The planet. You don't. Anyway,
3: I do.
4: You don't stick to your brick, though.
3: You
4: tell people on social media that you're bricking.
3: Yeah,
4: you
3: and then we don't go on it for the day, and then we go back and see how many people liked it.
4: Now, Will, before the song, though, you said which generation cheats the most.
0: Yes.
4: Is it us or is it them?
0: Gen Z.
4: Oh.
3: That's rude. What do you mean?
0: No, that's a study. So there was a study online that said Gen Z cheat the most.
3: In math or like...
0: Oh, very good. Very good. No, apparently you guys are cheating. So Gen Z, so everyone knows, is 14 to 29 years of age. And apparently you guys cheat the most. And apparently that is associated to the rise in social media has made it way easier for people to cheat.
3: Wow.
0: Yes.
3: I feel like this is a wider conversation though than what is cheating. Because like is liking... If you're in a relationship...
0: They're talking
3: and
0: about having
3: post,
0: sex with someone.
3: Okay, well, yeah. That's cheating, I guess. Yeah.
4: So are you saying
0: we all
4: easy.
0: Know what that is.
4: Easier because they just slide into DMs and just like...
0: Yes, I think so. And also you get to window shop a little bit.
3: Oh, wow.
0: So to speak.
3: Well,
0: yes.
3: So you get
0: so it kind of builds
4: up the obsession.
0: A lot of
4: window shopping in the airlock going on, isn't there? A lot of window shopping out there.
5: A Darcy? Yeah.
0: Shots fired.
6: I'm catching blanks.
0: Shots fired. You guys are all Gen Z, which is terrifying because the number one place that Gen Z is cheat with other people is at work.
3: Oh, no, you're kidding.
0: Yes, work colleague is 37%.
4: Whoa.
0: Yes,
3: wow.
0: Totally wild. There you go. So that doesn't change much.
3: Well, we don't claim that energy.
0: Who's we?
3: The team.
0: Oh, our team. Yeah, obviously.
4: No, you guys
0: are... What do you know, the only ones in relationship? Oh, Tommy's in a relationship.
3: Yeah.
4: He's open.
0: Oh, yeah, that is true.
7: I'm open.
0: Did you hook up with Darcy?
7: No, but Joe and Darcy spent Friday night together.
0: That is true. Oh, that is true.
3: Whoa.
0: Here we go. Well, open up a can of worms.
4: Those after work beers went pretty late, you guys.
5: I'm also Darcy's boss.
0: Oh, boss actually comes in at 29% of Gen Zers.
4: Whoa.
0: All right. Well, let's not
4: put that one down. We'll put that one down. Put
3: that's
4: one down.
3: Crazy.
0: That felt a little bit real. All right. Let's
4: Well, all of a sudden got very uncomfortable outside.
0: Let's move on.
5: That's misogynistic.
0: Now, Annalise, in the true unfair duality of this segment, I'm happy to blame Gen Z for being the biggest cheaters in the world. But then I'm also outraged that you guys are claiming cheating because that's obviously something that us millennials invented because we invented everything.
3: Yeah, you guys did.
0: So thank you so much. So what we're going to do right up next is we're going to go through some of the biggest millennial cheating scandals.
3: Oh, I'm pretty across these
0: of
3: two.
0: All time.
3: Oh. Yeah, I love the tea from these.
0: These are the definition of tea. This is where tea originated from, from things like this.
3: Have you got Kirsten Stewart in there? Kristen Stewart with Rob Pattinson.
4: That's not a big one.
3: Charles and Diana.
0: Whoa. Never confirmed.
3: Yeah. Oh,
0: never confirmed.
4: Back off, Diana.
3: That goal.
0: It's Will and Woody.
8: You know the saying, where there's a Will, there's a Woody. Hang on, I don't think I got that quite right. Will and Woody driving you home.
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10: Good evening, I'm Jane Drew. Flinders Island has recorded its first detection of the H5 bird flu. The Department of Natural Resources says the case discovered in a greater crested tern on the island brings the number of events in the state to 31. State Controller Justin Helmich said the detection was to be expected as the spread continues. There remains no detections of the disease in Tasmanian commercial poultry. Community members should avoid handling sick or dead wildlife wherever possible and are encouraged to continue reporting to the Emergency Animal Disease Hotline. A case against the former owners of what was believed to be our state's largest puppy farm has been adjourned to December 8th. Elizabeth Ann Bartlett and Paul Ann Bartlett from Tasmanian Labradoodles were due to face Launceston's Magistrate Court today, accused of multiple counts of cruelty to animals, among other offences. The puppy farm at Epping Forest was shut down by RSPCA Tasmania 2 years ago, with more than 250 dogs rescued and rehomed. The PM says the Digital Duty of Care Bill will give people control over their social media. The proposed legislation will require social media platforms to protect children from harmful content or risk copying massive penalties of over $100 million. Anthony Albanese says tech giants will also have to give Aussies the option to switch off the algorithms that decide what content they see.
8: Will require social media platforms to provide user empowerment tools that give people over the age of 16 genuine and enduring choice about what they see in their feeds.
10: The Treasurer has brushed off concern over TT Line's debt after it was revealed it could take more than a quarter of a century to clear. Erica Betts describing the debt as normal amid projections it will take 26 years to pay back the more than $1 billion racked up over costs associated with the new Spirit vessels. And winter's making a comeback. The Bureau predicting snow, showers and possible hail across parts of the state tonight as a cold front crosses over.
11: We're likely to see snow fall to around 500 metres in the south and maybe along the west coast, getting up to around 600 metres further north as well. Temperatures in the low teens pretty much right across the state, a tad warmer for our eastern areas, but apart from that, staying going to be really a cold and wintry one as well.
10: Senior meteorologist Dean Naramore there.
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12: Chilli, your sport now.
10: Checking sport, and the Big Bash could soon become a private entity. Cricket Australia has approved the sale of the Melbourne Renegades, with bids set to open for a 100% stake in the club ahead of the 2027-28 season. CA says the move is designed to grow the BBL and WBBL, while retaining control of key areas like salary caps, scheduling and media rights. Chris Scott has confirmed he's not planning on going anywhere. Following rumours, the Cats coach is looking to retire at the end of the season.
13: Gee, I wasn't expecting that question. We had a long briefing and that one didn't come. I'm under the pump, am I? Yeah. Yeah, I expect to see out my contract.
10: He's currently contracted until the end of 2029. And in the NWFL, Ulverston will be looking to knock reigning champs Devonport off their perch in the big dance this weekend. Ulverston's Jordan Quayle says last week's win against La Trobe has instilled confidence in the side.
14: That's going to be a key thing this weekend, is especially starting well. And yeah, Devonport's got a lot of power, and when they get a run on, they're incredibly difficult to stop. So yeah, we need to start really well this weekend.
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15: It is getting to a low of 3 overnight in Lonnie tonight. For tomorrow, mostly sunny and 15. Scottsdale tomorrow, mostly sunny, a top of 13. St Helens tonight dropping to 6 degrees with a mostly sunny day on the way tomorrow.

0: Will and Woody for Western Star. Hope you guys are having a wonderful Tuesday. Woods, you and I plan on getting Joe Jonas' attention this Friday at the season opener of the NFL in Melbourne at the MCG. He owes us, guys. Long story short, he owes us.
1: Yes. I'm going to play the audio one more time just so you can hear it. This is Joe and what he said to us.
2: Will and Woody will be opening up for the Jonas Brothers when we perform in Australia. Two songs of my choosing and wardrobe of my choosing. And I'll just say you don't want to miss that show.
1: Hey, that never happened, all right? Mm. I just feel like the way for him to fulfill his promise, I don't expect to get involved in the halftime show. I think that's too much. I'm willing to put that down. Mm. But I think he owes us an in-studio performance of Waffle House.
0: Yeah, yeah. We just take a chat at this stage. We thought we had a bit of a thing going on with him. He unfollowed us and, you know, we haven't spoken since.
1: Hey, just on that, because he only ever followed us on TikTok.
0: Yes.
1: Now, our digital producer, who has been informing us that he doesn't follow us anymore, was looking at the wrong platform. He never followed us on Instagram, Sexy D.
3: That is correct.
1: Have you messaged him on TikTok?
3: I just did then.
1: Oh, my God.
0: Darcy.
1: We've been doing this for 3.5 weeks.
0: Darcy.
1: What did you say?
3: I'll read it to you. Wait, hang on. How do you do this? Okay, here we go.
1: Oh, my God.
3: Hey, brother. Heard from a little bird you were coming to Melbourne. I have a memory of a few promises being made. After you won, can you hear it?
1: Love
3: dot,
1: that.
3: Dot, dot.
1: That sounded cool.
0: Lots of birds and brothers in there.
1: I like
0: what,
1: it. Sounds cool.
0: Does he follow us on TikTok?
3: Let me check.
0: This
1: should have been done. Anyway, while you get that, let's take some suggestions because we'll also be in the stadium for this NFL game. I know, he's dropped the ball.
0: Hang on, was the original comms with Joe on TikTok?
4: Yes.
3: No, well, I looked and there's no messages, so maybe they've been deleted or something. I don't know. They're not there, though.
1: Maybe do they evaporate after a while? Is that a thing on TikTok?
3: I don't think so.
1: No? Like Snapchat?
3: No, I don't think so.
0: Darcy,
3: guys,
0: don't worry.
3: We're coming up with a master plan.
1: And when he says master plan...
0: We wouldn't need the master plan if you had just DM'd him on the right platform, you ding-dong.
3: Guys, don't worry about it.
1: He's done it now. He's making amends. He's written a very cool message with brothers and birdies and all that stuff that he was using. But just in case Joe doesn't see that... It's not a disaster. Come on, get positive. We're going to be in the stadium. How do we get Joe's attention? That's the other way of getting him, right? So if you want to hear your suggestions, Kelly... How do you reckon we should get Joe's attention?
5: Hi, guys. I think you need permanent marker, write a nice big message on the back and wear some budgie smugglers with his face on it rip it off and just go for it.
1: So, sorry, his
5: and
1: name...
5: And run and
1: his, name his name written name, on it on our backs?
5: Yeah, or just a message or something, but definitely get a pair of budgie smugglers.
1: Oh, you really want that one.
5: With his photo or something on the back.
1: You've doubled down on the budgie smugglers.
0: Feels like a producer planted call, that one. I'll tell you what. Okay, get the boys in the budgie smugglers.
1: Because at least if we're in budgie smugglers, right, let's just go with it for a second here. Like, people around us are probably looking at us a bit funny, and maybe he notices that. There's a bit of a commotion in the crowd. Men are undressing.
0: Do you reckon?
1: I'm just saying, it causes a commotion.
0: I'm sticking with the fact that he's going to be a very, very long way from us. And then he's not going to see people in budgie smugglers. He's so far away.
1: What if we've got Joe written on?
0: He's so far away. He's playing music. That's what I'm saying. For me, in the lead at the moment, is write on each individual piece of paper, Joe, DM Will and Woody over like 20 odd pieces of paper and give it to 20 people in it who are sitting in a row. That'll make the biggest amount of visual noise.
1: That's pretty good.
0: Hold on to that.
1: How else
0: do we get, or t-shirts, like print, you know, different t-shirts to say different things.
1: Yeah, I like it. I'll just write on t-shirts. Let's go to John here. John, how do you reckon we should get Joe Jonas's attention?
6: Boys, I think you got to stand out from the crowd. I'm thinking full pink body suits with pink face paint as well.
1: Yeah, I don't mind this as well. Okay, because once again, it's a commotion.
0: Don't like it,
1: but
0: you're on the right path.
1: Because if we're in pink, you're right, body suits is different to the budgie smugglers.
0: Yeah.
1: Because you think it's bright pink as well.
0: Yeah.
1: And then do we write Joe on our pink suits? John, I like it. As far as standing out goes,
0: starting
1: I like
0: to think
1: it.
0: In the right direction.
1: Let's go to Bree here. Actually, before we go to Bree, what about, because you know, the other part of this is getting our supplies into the stadium. And not to say
0: supplies.
1: We want to be... Well, the things to, like, the signs and stuff, right?
0: There's
1: obviously
0: fine rules
1: on how big it can be. What if we got those... You know those balloons that blow up real big?
0: Yeah, yeah.
1: But in a bag, they look tiny.
0: Mm.
1: And then we just blow up huge balloons and then write Joe, Will and Woody on like a lot of balloons, huge balloons.
0: How are we blowing them up?
1: Mouth.
0: Oh, yeah.
1: Let's go to Bree here.
0: How big are the balloons?
1: Because, you know,
0: They'll hate that.
1: Yeah, but...
0: You can't even take an umbrella into the ground, let alone a huge balloon.
1: But an empty balloon looks like an empty balloon. Like, it's not a big deal when it's not blown up. Yeah? Bree, how do you think we should get Joe Jonas's attention?
4: So, you know, at sporting games when people bring the giant cardboard cutouts of players' faces, I feel like Joe needs to see your faces to know it's you.
0: Yeah. Oh. So we bring giant cutout
1: of our own,
0: of our own faces.
1: And maybe with
4: a
1: huge...
4: Yeah, and then you can still have people holding up, like, all the signs and stuff, but then that way he sees the visual. It's like, yep, I remember those two.
1: Do you
0: reckon...
1: I think
0: it's a good producer job before Friday.
7: Yeah, we're not busy at all.
1: Do you think we could turn that around, though? Huge blown-up heads of ourselves on cardboard?
7: Maybe. Feels like a promotions number.
1: Ooh. Oh, yeah. A lot of dishes.
0: Well, I'll tell you whose job it could be, given that we're in this mess because of them, is Sexy Jars.
7: Nice.
0: That would be great, mate.
3: I'm going to be damning him a lot now, so I won't have time.
1: Well, not too much. Don't push too hard.
3: Do you know what? I actually just realised there's a call feature on TikTok.
1: No way.
0: Don't call him.
1: No. Yes, call him. We'll call, if he doesn't get back to us in the next 24 hours, I say we call him live tomorrow on the show.
0: No, give him a call now.
3: Okay, I'll give him a call.
1: No, not now. No. Too pushy. Easy, boy. Downhill. Sexy, did you check, by the way? Does he still follow us?
3: I didn't check.
1: Oh, my God.
8: 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Incidentally, we don't talk to Steve anymore.
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0: It's Will and Woody. Hope you're having a wonderful drive home. Woods, you brought this back.
1: Well, yeah, we're doing people a service, I think. I just think, and I'm sorry, but it's the fellas, you have lost the ability to know when is the right time to flirt with someone.
0: Yeah.
1: And we're doing all the singles out there a service right now by just clarifying. This is a place you can flirt. This is a place you can't flirt. Now, Wilbur, last time we did this, I brought up the dance floor. It was always an area, to be honest, that I thought was not a place to approach someone, because I always thought it was you want your own space, you're dancing for someone to come up to you and start flirting with you. I thought it was a bit wrong, but you said that you had a genius tactic called dropping a bomb on the dance floor, which we all assumed meant a fart.
0: Yeah, which was just not the case.
1: So what did you mean?
0: So what I meant was, because I'm an awful dancer.
1: Yes,
0: you are. A good dancer. And I agree, like, unless you're in America or Europe, where grinding up on dancing in people's spaces is very welcome.
1: Sure.
0: In Australia, strange.
1: It's invasive.
0: You just want to do your own thing and you're like, get out of here, mate. You're annoying me. What I used to do as a bad dancer but good with words.
1: Here we go.
0: I used to like see someone that I thought was pretty and then I would go and say something really nice. Like just not creepy but nice. Just like
1: what?
0: You're really cute. Just like that.
1: Yeah,
0: you're super cute.
1: Yeah.
0: Or like something like that. Depends how drunk
1: you
0: I was.
1: You are good with words, aren't you?
0: But like I'm waiting for the eyes at this point. The eyes have happened. I'm not just bombing without any comms, okay? So I go like, you're cute, right?
1: You're
0: and then
1: cute.
0: I just leave.
1: Whoa.
0: Because I'm still in the venue,
1: you're
0: but I've
1: really
0: left.
1: You're really cute. See you later.
0: And then I've left because I'm still in the venue.
1: Yeah, right.
0: And
1: how
0: then,
1: do they know?
0: And then, because the good thing is if they're interested, they'll come and they'll find, they'll seek out. If they're not interested, if they're not interested, and, you'd never see them again.
1: Can I just say, every single girl has their head in their hands right now. Can I just say,
0: it's a safe play.
1: We shouldn't judge him, guys.
2: Can
1: all right?
2: I just
1: He's
2: say,
1: just out there making himself vulnerable. As a percentage, how many times would they come find you?
0: 100%.
1: Annalise, what are your thoughts on that?
2: Whatever Will just said, I have fallen for so
0: many
2: times.
0: Thank you.
2: That's exactly how I would want to be approached.
0: Thank you. Because you just you're not getting in their grill. You just go, here's just something really nice. And by the way, I'm leaving, so I'm not standing here going, hey, you're super cute, and I'm just going to hover in your space, because it's like piss off. You just go, you're super cute, but no strings attached. I'm going over here now, and then you piss off.
1: Okay,
0: and then if you see if they come and find you, you're like, great. But if not, you're like, I just did a drive-by and gave a girl a compliment.
1: Yeah.
0: No harm, no foul.
1: All right, okay. Yeah, all right. I'm coming around to it.
2: Suddenly I'm like super thirsty, so I'm going to the bar.
0: Excuse me?
1: Whoa.
0: What has happened?
3: Whoa.
0: Wow. The move still works.
1: Clearly.
0: What is going on?
1: I think this is the time you walk away, Will. I think you leave the studio and Annalise is going to come find you.
0: You've fallen for that before, that move.
2: I would love that move. Yeah, I've fallen for it before and I would welcome it kindly every weekend.
0: There you go.
1: So do you want someone to, because Will's a horrific dancer, so he obviously couldn't do this, would you want someone to dance up to you and like show, hey, here's a sweet move first, and then second strike, you're really cute, third strike, walk away.
2: Yeah, the approach is you lock eyes across the room, then you...
1: Yeah, Will had that. Will tick that. Yeah,
2: tick, ding, and then you go
0: Sometimes I didn't get the eyes. I was just going...
2: That's
0: creepy. Well, you miss 100% of the shots. You miss 100% of the shots you don't take.
3: You're looking for it.
0: You know, because again, you're not going like, you're super cute, and by the way, I'm just going to hang around here. You just go, hey, you're really cute.
1: Yeah,
0: it's a compliment.
1: Yeah. And you say it nonchalantly.
0: Exactly.
1: Right?
0: I'm not going like, whoa, you're really cute.
1: Hey, that's you're really cute.
0: Hey, you're cute.
1: I just happened to walk past you. Hey, you're really cute.
0: What's going on?
1: I'm going to get a beer.
0: I'm thirsty, do you know?
1: Sorry, Annalise, how would you want the dream scenario, dance floor, how do you want it to go down?
2: I go eyes into in a dance circle that isn't mine, and then slowly
1: him
2: rotate.
1: Him in a dance circle?
2: Yeah, well, like, you know, with his mates.
1: He's with his mates, okay.
2: Dancing, but then slowly does the, like, rotation so we're back to back. Then a little tap on the shoulder. Hey, you're really cute. And then disappear. Ideally within the vicinity.
1: Hang on, am I supposed to try and find your back there? So like, I'm not facing you, and I've got to try.
0: Can't
1: and
0: look
1: find
0: over your shoulder.
1: I've got to find your back.
2: You just know.
1: And you want me to hit your back?
2: No, don't. Not necessarily, but just like
0: so
2: a.
0: So difficult. So eye to eye.
1: He made it so simple. It was so simple before, and now we've got to have eyes in the back of our heads trying to find your back.
0: This is your problem, Annalise. There's too many steps. There's too many layers.
2: Yeah, but the layers are there for like tension. Do you know what I mean?
0: So hang on. So is it meant to be like a sexy back-to-back, or like what's the point of the back-to-back?
2: It's not like fully back-to-back, but it's like, you know, you can feel each other. You can feel the heat through each other's backs, and then all
0: how
2: of
0: do
2: sudden,
0: you know it's them?
2: Because you know. Every girl knows.
1: You know, mate.
2: You know when Come the on. Hot guy's near you because you can see all his mates, but you can't see him, which means he's behind you.
3: Whoa.
2: Yeah.
1: Nice. Oh, and then so how long do you
0: process
1: leave it?
0: Process of elimination.
2: You know, Joe, don't you? You know this feeling.
4: This is just your fantasy, right?
0: Yeah, I know, right? What is going on? We're so deep in it.
5: Will and Woody. Will and Woody asking the important questions, like how much wood can a woodchuck chuck if a woodchuck could chuck wood? The answer was a lot.
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0: Will and Woody, hope you're having a wonderful drive home. Guys, we're going to get out of here because we're done. Before we do, though, it is the post-show meeting on the airwaves.
1: Couple of things.
0: Yeah.
1: So, obviously, we're trying to get Joe Jonas in this radio studio on Friday. He owes us. Like, he actually said to us
0: yeah,
1: that
0: I've
1: he was...
0: thought about that. Like, he kind of owes us. It was
1: Will,
0: a punish...
1: I'm going to play the audio again, mate. It's like, he said this to us.
2: Will and Woody will be opening up for the Jonas Brothers when we perform in Australia. Two songs of my choosing and wardrobe of my choosing. And I'll just say, you don't want to miss that show.
1: Okay, so that never happened, okay? Now, I'm not asking for... Or we
0: as, in,
1: are,
0: as in, we never got to do that.
1: Yeah.
0: Yeah.
1: We never reached out and, like, confirmed details or whatever.
0: It was a punishment for us, though. Like, he won, can you hear it? It's not like we beat him and then he owed us.
1: Yeah, but he still said it.
0: He said, yeah.
1: We all need to stick by our word, okay? He's performing at the halftime show of an NFL game, okay? We are going to that game.
0: Yeah.
1: We're obviously going to try and get his attention to remind him of the fact that he owes us something.
0: Mm-hmm.
1: And I just think... All the Jonas Bros coming in here on our Friday show, Waffle House.
0: I don't think they're going to do a show. I think a live. Look, that'd be awesome.
1: Interview.
0: I'm just trying to set expectations.
1: I get it.
0: He's probably in Australia for 3 hours.
1: Fully get it. Maybe Waffle House. Maybe just a chat. Or just a hug. That sounded desperate. Anyway, something that we got a little bit angry about 45 minutes ago was the fact that our digital producer, Sexy D, who's been telling us that, oh, no, Joe doesn't follow us on socials anymore, like, I'm not sure what's happened there. He was on the wrong platform.
0: Yeah.
1: He's just transferred to TikTok.
0: It was on MySpace. Trying to reach him. You're trying to hit him up on LinkedIn. What are you sexy does?
1: Your
0: generation, your TikTok, you are TikTok generation. Gen Z, how did you miss that?
3: I'm actually not on TikTok, so.
0: Oh, well, mate.
1: You're the digital producer.
0: Don't
1: get on
0: say
1: TikTok.
0: That.
3: It's because I'm so focused on running your guys' TikTok. That's why.
1: That was a nice cover. That was not bad, actually. Anyway, you just told me something outside, Sexy Day. I'd like you to tell Will that now.
3: He does actually follow us back on TikTok.
0: Shut up.
1: He never stopped following us.
3: So that message I just sent will go straight into his, like, prioritized.
0: Shut up.
1: He
0: followed
1: it.
0: Us the whole time.
1: Yes.
0: So we might not even need to go to the MCG. Oh, by the way, thanks
1: love to
0: the limited edition Y Series NFL Wines, the Aussie wine putting you right at the centre of the action. But we might not need to go to the MCG on Friday.
1: We may not have needed to talk about this for the last 3.5 weeks, Will. We could have just covered this with a 5-minute DM on TikTok. Also, you can call on TikTok. You can call people who follow you.
0: You can call him.
1: So I say...
0: So he never fell out of love with us. We've just been messaging him on the wrong platform.
1: Yes.
0: Darcy, you're an idiot. I don't know how many times I need to say it.
3: Sorry.
1: Yeah. Oh, yeah. Don't do that. Don't do that.
0: Sorry.
1: Don't do
3: that. Guys, I really try my best.
0: Oh, yeah. Yeah. Don't.
1: Hey, it's okay, mate. We'll get an ice cream after the show.
0: It's all right.
1: Anyway,
0: thank you for an ice cream.
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10: the house for? This is Harry Styles. My friends are in love
1: with American girls. 20 of the week's biggest songs. 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
1: A two-year-old Emmett. He's had a crack at the unofficial world record for the longest golf drive by a two-year-old. He picked up a club at 18 months old after his daycare suggested that he needs a bat to burn off energy, and his
2: That's
1: mum and
2: a red
1: dad.
2: Flag.
1: Yeah. Oh, the kids are bruised as well.
2: Is this kid Bam Bam?
0: It's Nick and Marcus for breakfast on Chilli. 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

0: summer's calling, and Chile is putting you at the centre of Tasmania's biggest racing and social events. 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

0: 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This is the sound of Australia in 4K.
1: Kimmy! Look at me, Luke. 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
2: It's all Aussie. 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
1: What makes a nugget, like, by definition?
2: Well, it's shape. It comes in many shapes.
1: So it's nugget-shaped.
2: Four iconic shapes. And
1: so if I cut a chicken breast into a smaller shape, is that a nugget then?
2: No. Let me tell you about the multiple shapes of a nugget. I've studied this for many years. You get the iconic round medallion shape. Yeah. You get, like, this almost, like, kite-shaped nugget. But the one I love the most is the boot-shaped nugget. It's almost like the shape of Italy in a way.
1: I know the one you're talking about.
2: And if it's not one of those shapes, it's not a nugget. Sorry to bring science on the show.
1: Wowzers.
2: All solved.
0: It's Nick and Marcus for breakfast on Chilli. 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So you own a rental property. 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

0: The team.
1: Oh, our team. Yeah, obviously.
2: No, you guys.
1: Woody and I are the only ones in relationship. Oh, Tommy's in a relationship.
0: Yeah.
2: He's open though. He's open.
1: Oh yeah, that is true.
3: I'm open.
1: Did you hook up with Das?
3: No, but Joe and Das spent Friday night together.
1: That is true. Oh, that is true. Whoa. Here we go. Well, open up a can of worms.
2: Those after work beers went pretty late, you guys.
0: I'm also Darcy's boss.
1: Oh, boss actually comes in at 29% of Gen Z's.
2: Whoa.
1: All right. Well, let's not
2: put that one down. We'll put that one down.
0: That's crazy.
1: That felt a little bit real. All right. Let's
2: well, all of a sudden got very uncomfortable outside.
1: Let's move on.
0: That's misogynistic.
1: Now, Annalise, in the true unfair duality of this segment, I'm happy to blame Gen Z for being the biggest cheaters in the world, but then I'm also outraged that you guys are claiming cheating, because that's obviously something that us millennials invented, because we invented everything.
4: Yeah, you guys did.
1: So thank you so much. So what we're going to do right up next is we're going to go through some of the biggest millennial cheating scandals.
4: Oh, I'm pretty across
1: of
4: these two.
1: All time.
4: Oh. Yeah, I love the tea from these.
1: These are the definition of tea. This is where tea originated from, from things like this.
4: Have you got Kirsten Stewart in there? Kristen Stewart with Rob Pattinson.
2: That's not a big one.
1: Not big enough.
4: Charles and Diana.
1: Whoa. Never confirmed.
4: Yeah. Oh,
1: never confirmed.
2: Back
4: we
2: off,
4: heard
2: Diana.
4: That phone call.
1: It's Will and Woody.
5: 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Will and Woody driving you home.
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0: 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It's Will and Woody keeping you up.
1: It's Battle of the Jets.
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3: It's Will and Woody's Battle of the Jets!
1: So we're millennials. Producer Annalise is a Gen Z-er. She comes in here and defends the honour of Gen Z.
4: Hey!
1: The flailing, phone-obsessed...
4: Not phone-obsessed.
1: Borderline redundant generation.
4: I know, we're with nature. We're clean girl aesthetic.
1: No,
4: yeah, we are.
1: You're ruining
4: the
1: internet.
4: We
1: and
4: brick.
1: The planet. You don't. Anyway,
4: I do.
5: You don't stick to your brick, though.
4: You
5: tell people on social media that you're bricking.
4: Yeah, and then we don't go on it for the day, and then we go back and see how many people liked it.
5: Now, Will, before the song, though, you said which generation cheats the most.
1: Yes.
5: Is it us or is it them?
1: Gen Z.
5: Oh.
4: That's rude. What
1: it's
4: do you
1: not,
4: mean?
1: That's a study. So there was a study online that said Gen Z cheat the most.
4: In like math or like...
1: Oh, very good. Very good.
4: No,
1: apparently you guys are cheating. So Gen Z, so everyone knows, is 14 to 29 years of age. And apparently you guys cheat the most. And apparently that is associated to the rise in social media has made it way easier for people to cheat.
4: Wow.
1: Yes.
4: I feel like this is a wider conversation though than what is cheating. Because like is liking, if you're in a relationship...
1: They're talking about having sex
4: post,
1: with someone.
4: Okay, well, yeah. That's cheating, I guess. Yeah.
5: So are you saying
1: we all
5: easy.
1: Know what that is.
5: Easier because they just slide into DMs and just like... Just,
1: yes,
5: just
1: I think so. And also you get to window shop a little bit.
4: Oh, wow.
1: So to speak.
4: Well,
1: yes.
4: I don't claim that.
1: Yes, so it kind of builds
5: up the obsession.
1: A lot of window
5: shopping in the airlock going on, isn't there? A lot of window shopping out there.
6: A Darcy? Yeah.
1: Oh, shots fired.
7: I was catching blanks.
1: Shots fired. You guys are all Gen Z, which is terrifying because the number one place that Gen Z is cheat with other people is at work.
4: Oh, no, you're kidding.
1: Yes, work colleague is 37%.
5: Whoa.
1: Yes,
4: wow.
1: Totally wild. There you go. So that doesn't change much.
4: Well, we don't claim that energy.
1: Who's we?
4: The team.
1: Oh, our team. Yeah, obviously.
5: No, you guys are
1: Woody and I are the only ones in relationship. Oh, Tommy's in a relationship.
4: Yeah.
5: He's open, though. He's open.
1: Oh, yeah, that is true.
7: I'm open.
1: Did you hook up with Darcy?
7: No, but Joe and Darcy spent Friday night together.
1: That is true. That is true.
4: Okay.
1: Here we go. Well, open up a can of worms.
5: Those after work beers went pretty late, you guys.
6: I'm also Darcy's boss.
1: Oh, boss actually comes in at 29% of Gen Zers.
5: Whoa.
1: All right. Well, let's not
5: put that one down. We'll put that one down. Put
4: that's
5: one down.
4: Crazy.
1: That felt a little bit real. All right. Let's
5: Well, all of a sudden got very uncomfortable outside.
1: Let's move on.
6: That's misogynistic.
1: Now, Annalise, in the true unfair duality of this segment, I'm happy to blame Gen Z for being the biggest cheaters in the world. But then I'm also outraged that you guys are claiming cheating because that's obviously something that us millennials invented because we invented everything.
4: Yeah, you guys did.
1: So thank you so much. So what we're going to do right up next is we're going to go through some of the biggest millennial cheating scandals.
4: Oh, I'm pretty across these
1: of
4: two.
1: Of all time.
4: Yeah, I love the tea from these.
1: These are the definition of tea. This is where tea originated from, from things like this.
4: Have you got Kirsten Stewart in there? Kristen Stewart with Rob Pattinson.
5: That's not a big one.
4: Charles and Diana.
1: Whoa. Never confirmed.
4: Yeah. Oh,
1: never confirmed.
4: Okay. Back off, Diana.
1: It's
4: Will.
1: It's Will and Woody.
0: Driving you home, it's Will and Woody. The three rules of comedy are repetition, and surprise.
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0: need sleep when you have these two. It's Will and Woody keeping you up.
1: Things you think you'd nail but you've never done before. That's me watching the Winter Olympics at the moment, the Winter Games. And every time, I'm like, I reckon I could do that.
2: Not every event.
1: Not every event.
2: Specifically the luge and the two-man luge.
1: The skeleton.
2: Sorry, it's called a skeleton, isn't it?
1: Yeah, the skeleton. Yeah.
2: And you think
1: skeleton
2: you could
1: luge.
2: You think you could curl.
1: I think anyone could curl. You can brush leaves, you can brush a girl. Sonia. Another one that I think is, for me, I think a lot of people put a lot of emphasis on how good their pizza-making ability is.
2: Oh, making a pizza is easy, isn't
1: it? I think
2: it?
1: I could open a pizza restaurant, 100%. A wood-fire pizza. You know, like wood-fire pizza, amazing. 100%. Once you get the dough right,
3: yeah.
1: Just what do you do?
3: Yeah.
1: Slice some stuff, put it on.
3: Yep, slide it in, slide it out. That's it. That's literally
1: That's laughable.
2: Even people who think they're like very good at controlling the long pole, because you know how there's the long silver pole?
1: Yeah.
2: That's not hard to navigate.
1: Whatever, mate. I've scooped a pool's leaves before.
2: Exactly.
1: You scoop a leaf, I can... scoop a pizza.
2: Bloody oath,
1: Sonia's
2: mate.
1: Called.
2: Say in the biz. Sonia, what do you reckon you'd be good at without trying it?
4: I reckon I'd be great as a Prime Minister of Australia.
2: Do you really,
1: love
2: son?
1: It, son?
2: What's your first call of action, son? What are you doing as Prime Minister? You're Prime Minister right now. What's the first change you're making?
4: I get rid of all the dickheads. Oops. Sorry.
2: I like it. Get rid of D-heads. I love it. That's good, son.
1: Great. No dickhead policy.
2: Pitch
1: Very
2: that.
1: Good, son. Agreed.
2: Pitch that.
1: What are you going to do about the unemployment rate at the moment, Sonia?
4: Unemployment. Get everyone to work on those roads that we don't have. If you get paid, you do work. Just like everybody else.
1: Love it. Love
2: Unreal.
1: It, son. Bang, straight down the line.
2: Awesome.
1: Yeah.
4: And one thing that I definitely do, an education for every student in the world, whether they've got problems or they haven't got problems, everyone needs a fantastic education.
2: I do agree
4: with that,
2: son.
4: That is our foundation.
1: Love that, son.
2: Can't name with a bang. From kicking out dickheads to everyone deserves an education.
1: Love that.
2: It's a full spectrum,
1: work on
2: son.
1: Those roads they need working on.
2: Bloody oath. If you get paid, you do work. That's what she said there. That's her slogan.
1: That's a hot line.
2: That's her slogan.
1: You get paid.
2: Vote one, Sonia. If you get paid, you do work.
1: That's actually what she said.
2: Yeah. Now before
1: if you get paid,
2: you do work.
1: Which
2: makes sense to me. That's just 1 + 1 = 2.
1: Hang on, can we write that down? What does that even mean?
2: Mate,
1: if you get paid, you do work.
2: Yeah, mate.
1: What is it? What, like,
2: just don't overcomplicate it. Don't overcomplicate it.
1: Oh, as in like no doll. Is that what she's saying?
2: I think she's against the doll. Yeah.
1: Is that what she was saying? She's hung up. I think she's realised that it's fraught.
2: Who knows,
1: no social welfare. All right, Dave on 13165. Dave, we're talking things. Well, before we do, actually, Dave, I'll come to you at the end. Dave, something that you think that you would be good at that you've never done before.
5: G'day, boys. Congrats on little Jules, Will.
1: Thanks, Dave. Appreciate it, mate.
5: Thank you. I haven't set the bar real high, guys. I think I'd be a very good postman.
1: Oh, yeah.
2: 100%.
1: That's outrageous.
2: Anything you're worried about?
1: That's gravy train, that job, isn't it?
2: Yeah.
5: Look, mate, I've got an affinity with animals. I like to chat. You know, I think it's the lowest risk. They say, you know, women like a man in uniform. So I think out of all the forces, I think post forces would be my cup of tea.
1: Yeah, mate, I think I can get it right. Exactly. And also, like, you're the only one in the country who's fully sanctioned to ride a motorbike on the footpath. Like, it's an outrage.
2: Yeah, no, I love that. That's a real power play, isn't it? They don't even need to be on the footpath.
1: No, and also, like, everyone's happy when they see you as well.
2: Yeah.
1: Like, oh, great, the guy's here, you know, apart from the dog. Dave, great call. I think you'd make a great postman as well, mate. What's your day job, Dave?
5: I appreciate that.
1: What's your day
5: job? Mate, I'm in sales, so, a nice change for me, too.
1: Yeah, good. Well,
5: a bit of fresh air.
2: Yeah, mate.
1: Yep.
2: I'd take my post from you, Dave.
1: Good on you, Dave.
2: No doubt. Love to.
1: Far too long with Dave.
2: No doubt. Now, I'm excited to tell you something, because this is a bit of a burn on you. Now, you have paid an exorbitant amount of money to a person that you called a measurer. You did. You were getting some cabinets made and you had an expert measurer come over to your house to measure.
1: The cabinet maker, yeah. The cabinet maker. That's what they do. That's part of the job.
2: No, you said you paid a measurer. You said the measurer. You
1: the cabinet
2: said,
1: maker.
2: There's not a separate guy. The most outrageous
1: There's not
2: thing.
1: A separate guy. The cabinet maker has a measurer who comes over measures it up
2: this
1: for
2: what,
1: you.
2: That is the most outrageous thing I've ever heard.
1: No,
2: so you paid a guy to come over to your house and get out, what, a ruler and do some measuring.
1: What? He's the guy making the cabinet.
2: How much did you pay him?
1: He's the guy making the cabinet.
2: How much did you pay the
1: measure? No, it wouldn't have been much. It would have been like $1,000. But that was like...
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0: Yeah.
1: Or just because even I think he will remember Will and Woody as well. Like he's been on the show. He's played our famous game, Can You Hear It? 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So he knows of us.
0: Yeah.
1: So I think it's like getting his attention and somehow getting him thinking of Will and Woody. That's the goal.
0: 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Oh, the Aussie wine putting you right at the center of the action. 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

0: focus on keeping your eyes open, because they have your ears covered. It's Will and Woody keeping you up.
1: Woodrow, there's, I'm back.
2: Hell yeah, you are.
1: That wasn't obvious.
2: And you're on fire.
1: Yeah. Thank you. Appreciate it.
2: Your first 90's been
1: a bit nervous. Obviously, Australia's sweetheart, Sophie Monk's been filling my shoes while I've been gone on paternity leave. Thanks. A big shout out to Sophie. I apologise, everyone. It is me back in the chair. Now, it's tough.
2: It's really tough. Don't think like that.
1: It's really tough.
2: Sophie who, mate? Sophie who?
1: Sophie Monk.
2: Oh, right.
1: Australia's sweetheart.
2: Yeah,
1: she's a big deal. Yeah. Anyway, look, thanks again for Sophie. Now, I want to talk to you about this thing that I saw online, which really excited me, which Barack Obama was getting interviewed in a podcast.
2: Uh-huh.
1: Just candidly about aliens, whether they existed.
2: Oh, yeah, this is wild. This is wild.
1: He said this.
3: Are aliens real?
4: They're real, but I haven't seen them, and they're not being kept in, what is it?
3: Area 51.
4: Area 51.
1: So he basically admitted aliens exist. They found them. He's redacted
2: right?
1: it.
2: Right?
1: Yes, he's gone.
2: It's like
1: I
2: Area
1: was just
2: 52,
1: saying,
2: like called
1: 51.
2: 51.
1: Yeah. Yeah.
2: Called him.
1: Yeah, well, that's it.
2: Right? Like, and they were like, mate, you've secret. Overstepped. You have overstepped.
1: State secret.
2: That's mad.
1: And then he's gone into the whole explanation that, you know, solar systems are so far apart, even if they would have found us,
2: which
1: they wouldn't have travelled here
2: it.
1: Yet.
2: They wrote it for
1: it. It looked like a press release.
2: 100%.
1: Yeah.
2: It wasn't his vernacular at all. I've inspected it.
1: Yeah.
2: Area 51 meant you have to say this now. He has seen an alien.
1: So I don't know if that's true, but what I do think is really interesting because this just really reminded me of what I think is one of the hardest things to do as a parent, which is when you say something to your children.
2: Oh, yeah.
1: And then you have to come up with a way to redact what you've said.
2: Oh, because there's a period where it's easy because they don't have a memory, really.
1: Yes.
2: You know that beautiful patch where you can say, like, we'll do it tomorrow.
1: Yeah.
2: And then you wake up and you're like, you've got no idea.
1: So true.
2: But then all of a sudden,
1: there's a day,
2: they evolve.
1: They wake up and they go,
2: and like,
1: hey, you know that thing that we said we'd do tomorrow? Tomorrow is now, mate.
2: It's the first thing they think of when they wake up.
1: It's
2: They're
1: true.
2: Like,
1: it's the first thing they say
2: are we in tomorrow? And you're like, yeah, of course we're in tomorrow. It's like ice creams. It's like,
1: yes. Oh. So I find this difficult.
2: Yes.
1: But I also have backbone. So essentially I'll eventually just say I can't do that. And
2: but you're a liar now.
1: Max will chuck a tantrum. I'm not lying. I'm honest. I'm just like, I can't do that. I'm sorry I said that yesterday, but I can't do it today. And as the adult in the relationship, I'm walking away from that. I know you're upset. I'm here to support your feelings. You, on the other hand, no spine.
2: No.
1: Now, I wanted to know, just from you...
2: Nah. But, if I say something, I honour it, Will.
1: What is...
2: Because where I've shown no backbone is when I say, we'll do it tomorrow. That's the pure coward move,
1: sometimes that's all you've got.
2: No,
1: you know when you've used all your chips, you've bribed as much as you can,
2: you've literally
1: done everything you possibly can, and then they know, they've chucked two or three tantrums, and you just get to the point where you go, you know what? We'll get the ice cream tomorrow.
2: It's future Woody's problem.
1: Yeah, and you just palm it off to yourself.
2: It's often when they suggest a game or something at 6:30 p.m.
1: Yeah,
2: it's like,
1: yeah.
2: It's bedtime. There's no way I'm playing Connect Four with you.
1: Tomorrow.
2: The Connect Four. Tomorrow morning.
1: You and me.
2: But it's way, it's just, you know, and you kind of have that moment where you like go to wake up your child and you're like, there's no way they're remembering.
1: It's the first thing she says. Yeah.
2: It's the first thing.
1: So I wanted to know from you, what do you think has been like the worst thing that you've had to follow through on with Remy because you weren't strong enough to take it back?
2: So, there was a morning, and it was a cold morning, where I had to dance naked in the sprinklers in my backyard because I said I was in a weird mood, and I was like, we'll take our clothes off and we'll dance in the sprinklers.
1: You said tomorrow morning.
2: Tomorrow. Mim woke up and she was like, what am I seeing?
1: I knew it would be good. So first thing, and by the way, Remy probably wakes up at like 5:30, 6 o'clock.
2: It's freezing.
1: First thing she says to you is...
2: Yeah. We're dancing outside in the sprinklers. I was like, you're kidding. You remember? I tried to go, well, after breakfast, we'll wait for breakfast, dancing in the sprinklers. Like, all right, come on.
1: Why don't you just say no?
2: I said we'll do it tomorrow.
1: Wait, so Mim, what was it? Her dancing with you or just
2: no,
1: you?
2: For two of us.
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1: Big, beautiful pink bunny.
2: Yes.
1: It's going under the hammer this weekend.
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1: 100%. Possibly the stickiest thing on the planet. It's the colour red, so it may as well just be one glorious red skin with diseases all around it. So careful if you do buy it.
3: Yeah, I can imagine a blue light over that thing.
0: It's Nick and Marcus for breakfast on Chilli. 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
5: Good morning, I'm Ebony Ablett. Greyhound trainers pleaded guilty to intimidating an animal welfare officer after saying he would shoot anyone who tried to take his dogs away. Daryl Fitzsimmons pleaded guilty in the Launceston Magistrates Court. His lawyer saying he was remorseful and had apologised. The incident occurring during an audit. The court heard he told the officer, tell Jeremy Rockliffe if he comes in here to take a dog, bring a body bag. The defence lawyer saying there was no intention to carry out the threat and that the words were out of character. A conviction was recorded as well as a 2-year undertaking where an imprisonable offence was not to be committed during that time or Fitzsimmons could be brought back before the court. To state politics, Bass MP George Rosay says the government should look at colouring the blades of wind turbines to reduce the numbers of birds being hit in light of research that showed it could reduce incidents by 70%. He asked if it could be mandatory for current and future wind farms in Tasmania.
6: Patterns with red, yellow and black stripes strongly deter birds from going near wind turbines.
5: Energy Minister Nick Duggan says it's already been trialled.
7: I believe the Robbins Island wind farm is looking at that running a trial of that particular mitigation method on the turbines that it would seek to install on Robbins Island.
5: He said technology was also being implemented at some farms to use sensors to detect birds and bring blades to a stop before a collision. Meantime, the H5 bird flu strain's been detected on Flinders Island for the first time. The Department of Natural Resources and Environment confirming a case in a greater crested tern late yesterday. The latest discovery bringing the number of bird flu events in Tasmania to 31 as the state moves away from reporting on individual cases. There remains no detections in commercial poultry. We're still being asked to stay vigilant and to report sick or dead wildlife to the Emergency Animal Disease Hotline. And taking a look at some local sporting news now, where there's finals action aplenty in the NTFA this weekend. In the Premier League men's, Launceston Longford battle it out at the Prem at Youngtown, while Bridge North and Rochely will battle it out in the Div 1 Grand Final. In the Women's Premier League, South Launceston and Launceston will do the dance in the prelim with Old Scotch and Old Launcestonians in the Div 1 Grand Final. You'll look at today's national news and your sport check next.
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8: Hi, I'm Phoebe Humphrey. Labor is facing a fight when it comes to our social media feeds. The My Feed, My Way laws would force social media giants to let their users opt out of online algorithms. The Coalition claims it censors free speech, while the Greens want an opt-in model. A second child has died following a horror crash outside of Melbourne. An 11-year-old boy who was airlifted to hospital died overnight after the four-wheel drive rolled yesterday. A 7-year-old girl died at the scene, while five other children were injured. The female driver was also taken to hospital. The dad of two Aussie brothers killed in Mexico is set to testify. Three local men are on trial following the deaths of Jake and Callum Robinson and their American friend, who were on a surfing trip in 2024. Mum Deborah was supposed to give evidence on day one, but the court deemed it unnecessary. And Prince George has started his first day of high school at his dad's old stomping ground. Prince William and Kate walked their eldest son into Eton College.
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8: In sport, Tom Liberatore has opened up about his decision to retire from AFL. The Bulldogs Premiership star departs the game after 283 matches, citing ongoing health concerns as his main reason. He's told Seven what he plans to do with his spare time.
10: Play a bit of golf, just hang out with his son a bit more.
8: And the Cowboys gamble at the NRL judiciary is paid off. Reuben Cotter is free to play in Saturday's elimination final against the Sharks after successfully having his careless high tackle charge downgraded. That's the latest news and sport.
11: Here we go. What's up, Australia? Scudder and Ed Coleman here. And we got your weekend party sorted.
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0: Scamander Beach Resort is centrally located on the beautiful east coast of Tasmania, where the beaches are pristine, the air is clean, and the views are breathtaking. Scamander Beach Resort, the place to be on the east coast. Chilli's three-day forecast.
16: It is 5 degrees in Launceston currently, with a top of 15 on the way. Light winds becoming lighter throughout the morning and the evening. Look at that. Clever. Thursday, sunny day, top of 20, and Friday, sunny with a top of 22.
17: Taking a look in Scottsdale, top of 13. It's going to be mostly sunny with a slight chance of a shower about the high ground, a near zero chance elsewhere with snow falling above 700 metres today. Sunny couple days ahead leading you into the weekend. A top of 18 tomorrow, 19 and sunny Friday. It's currently sitting at 6 degrees.
16: And sitting at 8 degrees in St Helens with a top of 15 there. Partly cloudy, slight chance of showers in the south, most likely in the morning and afternoon. Zero chance of rain elsewhere. Patches of morning frost about the higher ground. And 35-kilometre winds. Thursday, a sunny day with a top of 20 degrees. Friday, also sunny with a top of 19 degrees.
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0: in a world of chaos, two legendary heroes were sent to bring peace and order to the planet. We couldn't afford them. So we're settling for the next best thing. Or what was available anyway. It's Nick and Marcus for breakfast on Chilli.
17: Hey, howdy, hey. Welcome on in. 6 minutes past six. It is your Wednesday hump day goodness. Hump day humpies, we're calling it.
16: The Hump Day Humpties?
17: Hump Day Humpies.
16: Oh, Humpies.
17: Yeah.
16: Not Humpties, yeah. Like Humpty.
17: No, I didn't like that guy.
16: No.
17: He's fully cracked.
16: Yeah.
17: we're talking about the Humpty Dumpty.
16: Yeah.
17: It's Nick and Marcus, show number 147 today. Mm. 9th of the 9th, spooky numbers.
16: Ooh.
17: What's that in angel numbers?
16: Oh, I think it means nothing, Nick.
17: No. Angel numbers. Let's have a look.
16: 9/9/26. What a date.
17: Signals the end of a major life cycle and the start of a new spiritual journey.
16: Okay.
17: Well, let's go on a journey today. Let's get it.
16: Sure.
17: Oh my gosh. Talking about angels. Olivia Rodrigo, it's drop dead. Here on Chilli Breakfast. Good morning.
16: You're obsessed.
17: What a good link.
16: You're obsessed.

0: Sure thing, Olivia Rodrigo. Drop dead here on Chilli Breakfast. It's Nick and Marcus with you, 11 minutes past six, all thanks to Country Club Tasmania. Between now and September 20th, you could share up to $1 million. T's and C's apply. I'll talk about this tennis incident I saw this morning, right? Flicking through TikTok, and it was one of those glitch in the matrix moments. Like,
1: yeah.
0: It makes you think, wow, this is either something science can't explain, or I'm just going nuts. Mm. Or the world could blow up any time now.
1: Sure.
0: This was a tennis match recently, Canadian Open in Toronto. A guy called Matteo Gigante, I believe his name is, challenged Gabriel Diallo in his return in the video. This is who the video is about. Now, Diallo ended up winning the match, but I want to show you this bit in the video that got challenged. I think I've got it ready to play for you right there.
1: Okay, all right.
0: So you're going to hear a bit of audio on the microphone as well.
1: All right, here we go.
0: So...
1: Wait, what?
0: Did you see what happened? This tennis ball got returned.
1: Oh!
0: And went straight through the net without barely moving the net. It went directly through.
1: That's a freak shot.
0: Yes, that's insane.
1: So yeah, so the ball goes through the top of the net,
0: yep.
1: Through the actual black part of the netting.
0: Yes,
1: clean through
0: and
1: it.
0: It's so hard to do that.
1: Usually
0: a tennis ball gets stuck.
1: And this is during the service, by the way. Sorry, just to be clear. So yep. during service, it goes through the net and plays in and yeah.
0: Are you ever worried about these moments where you go, like, maybe I am in a simulation? Like, does this explain why I could be in a simulation?
1: It explains why I've been lumped in a room with you 5 days a week.
0: Well, that's not a simulation. That's torture.
1: Yeah.
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11: 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We pulled it off! I can't believe it!
10: Nick and Marcus on Chilli. Tamar Marine, supporting the fishing and boating industry here in Tassie since 1979. 59 to 63 Holbrook Street in Vermeer.

0: Cherry Bomb, you ought to know here on Chilli Breakfast, it's Nick and Marcus, 24 minutes past 6, and it's all thanks to Tamar Marine, supporting the fishing and boating industry since 1979. Now, Nick. Hello, mate.
1: Hello, mate. Launceston Chit Chat.
0: What's it up to?
1: Yeah, it's up to something. It's always up to something.
0: What's it conjuring?
1: But this time, I'm jumping to the defence of someone. I'm not going to name the name, but the post is up in Launceston Chit Chat if you want to check it out for yourself.
0: Is it Spicy Turnip 2877?
1: No, it's actually their name.
0: Oh, it's a real name.
1: Someone's gone without the anonymous sort of cover, which I love. I respect that.
0: This feels like Adventure Time going through Lonnie Chit Chat. Like,
1: yeah, doesn't it?
0: Don't you feel like Finn the Human and then all of a sudden you've got... Oh, there's Princess Bubblegum.
1: Yeah.
0: Oh, there's Quenched Pumpkin 111.
1: There's Dinky Wet Horse 5063.
0: So who are we talking about? We won't mention names.
1: Okay, no, we won't. But a guy has posted in here saying,

0: That he's had a pretty uncomfortable experience in Launceston City on Sunday night.
1: Yeah, right.
0: And he's asking genuinely what other people would have done in this situation, right?
1: Okay.
0: So he's waiting for food at KFC in the city.
1: Yep.
0: When a group of kids and teenagers are in there, they ask him for $5. So they've come up in a huddle, as they do.
1: Yeah.
0: They're like, give me $5. I need $5.
1: Tight little niche
0: group. He's
1: like,
0: I don't have any cash on me, right? Who carries cash? Fair enough. They kept saying that I did have cash, in fact, and started swearing at me, saying that I should give them $5.
1: I hate to say it, but these are freak kids.
0: Yeah. Now, they stay there. They continue to harass him. They throw up scrunched up burger wrappers at him from the distance. They're just yelling at him. They're throwing things. They're causing real discomfort to his nightly experience here.
1: They
0: or
1: don't,
0: daily.
1: They don't sound like nuisances. They don't sound like harassment.
0: Now, he ran into some younger kids from the group later in the city, and they came up to his car and tried to open his car door while he's in it, right?
1: Oh, God.
0: Now, his question is...
1: Yeah.
0: They're kids. He goes... He prefaces this by saying, now, I know they're kids.
1: Yeah. Which we all would
0: say. I'm going to paraphrase here. But can I get right up in there and break them noses?
1: Well, no, you can't, unfortunately.
0: No. He's like, at what point is it self-defense? This is my question.
1: Yeah.
0: At what point can you, I don't know, like, regardless of age, can you defend yourself in a situation where you are made to feel threatened?
1: I really don't know what the rules are with this.
0: I know it's equal or lesser force to be applied.
1: Yeah.
0: But, like...
1: I think
0: it's got to be to a point where you can't, like, say they surround his car, right?
1: Yeah.
0: And he can't drive, he can't go backwards or forwards.
1: Yeah.
0: What are you going to do? You're just going to sit there all day? You've got work to get to.
1: And can I just say, we're hearing more and more news stories about kids just having knives on them. So
0: 100%.
1: It just adds the extra bit 100%. Of like, well, we can't, like, you know, we can't hurt a kid, but we can't also... defend ourselves against a kid, or otherwise we might inflict harm, and then we're still in trouble.
0: And then I'm watching other videos where kids are running out of mire, you know, just armfuls of stuff.
1: Yeah, did you
0: just,
1: see? Yeah, that was nuts, wasn't it?
0: Just stealing stuff. Yep. Like, and again, no repercussions.
1: Yeah.
0: They were literally a millisecond away of getting hit by a bus as crossing the road.
1: Yeah. Like, hoodies up, everything.
0: Hoodies up. They don't care, man.
1: No,
0: and
1: I
0: this
1: don't
0: is
1: think
0: this
1: do.
0: Is kind of it, right? Like, where there's no... punishment, no consequences.
1: There's some weird gang going on. It's Clockwork Orange.
0: At best, it's a slap on the wrist.
1: Yep, yep.
0: They're bored. They don't care. And they're not scared of anything anymore.
1: Yeah, what's that about?
0: Yeah.
1: They're not scared.
0: No.
1: Or maybe they like the thrill of it.
0: They do. Don't get me wrong. When I was a kid, I was an idiot. Like, we did a lot of stupid stuff, but never at the expense of other people. Never something like... Well, I better not say that, but never something like really illegal.
1: Never something against Miss Granger.
0: Yeah, upon shore, not illegal.
1: I don't know what you do in this situation. I think you just contact, like, cops, don't you? Like, you just tell them.
0: Yes, I don't know.
1: And then they...
0: If anyone in town has a Batman suit, like, what are you doing?
1: It's Spidey? Nah.
0: Spidey,
1: who would you rather, Spider-Man or Batman in this scenario?
0: Oh, Spidey.
1: Oh, really?
0: Yeah,
1: you'd rather web them up than...
0: Batman's putting people in wheelchairs, man.
1: He's getting locked up.
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15: Good morning, I'm Ebony Applett. The state government's stance on the sale of Roshi Lagoon has come under fire from state Labor. Shane Brawler taking a swipe at the Primary Industries Minister for condemning the sale of the farming property in the northeast, while on the other hand offering support to the investors.
16: You also expressed your support for their plantation proposal, said that landowners should be able to do what they want with their properties.
15: Minister Pearce confirming he has no issue with plantation forestry or the investor, saying it's the federal government he has a problem with. The H5 bird flu strain has been detected on Flinders Island for the first time. The Department of Natural Resources and Environment confirming a positive detection in a greater crested tern on the island late yesterday. There are now 31 events of bird flu across the state, in the northeast, the northwest, northwest and on the east coast, as well as down south. State Controller Justin Helmich says the detection on Flinders Island is to be expected, with the disease likely present throughout the Tasmanian environment, with more detections in new areas of the state to be expected. No mass mortality events have been recorded and no detections in commercial poultry. The department reiterating that chicken meat and eggs remain safe to eat. Anyone who sees a sick or dead bird or other wildlife is urged to not touch it and report it to the Emergency Animal Disease Hotline, not 1800 675 888. And today's the last day Northwest residents can make a submission on the proposed data centre at Wesley Vale. Earlier this week, the La Trobe Council unanimously voted to have the development application for the 52-megawatt artificial intelligence data centre classed as a major project. Mayor Peter Freshney will now make a formal request to state ministers seeking broader assessments. He says council's position isn't about being for or against AI technology or investment, and says he expects council to vote on the proposal in October if major project status is not granted. It comes weeks after the Georgetown Council approved a development application for a centre by Firmus at Burl Bay. Your look at the day's national news and your sport check are both coming up next.
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18: Hi, I'm Phoebe Humphrey. The death toll from a horror crash outside of Melbourne has climbed to 2, with an 11-year-old boy losing his fight for life in hospital overnight. A 7-year-old girl died at the scene yesterday when an 8-seater four-wheel drive lost control. 5 other children were injured while the female driver is in hospital for observation. The Deputy Governor of the Reserve Bank has spoken about the challenges of getting inflation under control ahead of the next board meeting at the end of the month. There's a growing fear the RBA will use it to inflict a 4th rate hike for the year. Andrew Houser telling 7:30 inflation is still too high.
19: And that's why we raise interest rates 3 times at the beginning of this year. And the question now, frankly, for us is have we done enough or is more needed?
18: And hundreds of flights have been grounded at airports across the UK. An air traffic control issue is affecting Heathrow and Gatwick airports. The issue has since been resolved, but there are expected to be knock-on delays.
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18: In sport, relief for the Cowboys with Ruben Cotter free to play in Saturday night's elimination final against the Sharks. The co-captain successfully had his high tackle charge downgraded at the NRL judiciary last night. The Western Bulldogs will reportedly go all in trying to recruit Brownlow medalist Matt Rowell if they miss out on Zach Butters in the off-season. And Aryna Sabalenka is a step closer to becoming the first woman to win the US Open 3 times since Serena Williams. The world number one has surged into the semis with a win over Linda Nuskova. That's the latest news and sport.
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0: It is 4 degrees in Launceston currently with a top of 15 on the way. A cloudy day, but a mostly sunny day with light winds coming through that become lighter. You take that as you will.
1: Isn't that evaporation?
0: Thursday is a sunny day with a top of 20 and Friday is sunny again with a top of 22.
1: Top of 13, it's going to be mostly sunny in Scottsdale today. Expect a slight chance of shower about the higher ground, near zero chance elsewhere, and snow falling above 700 metres. Now, it's going to be sunny over the next couple days as well. A top of 18 tomorrow, 19 Friday. It's currently sitting at 6 degrees now.
0: 8 degrees in St Helens with a top of 15 there. A mostly sunny day. Slight chance of showers in the south and a near zero chance elsewhere. Patches of morning frost about the higher ground. 35 kilometre winds coming in. Thursday is a sunny day expected with a top of 20. And Friday, sunny again and a top of 19 degrees.
1: 22 minutes to 7. You got Nick and Marcus for your Wednesday hump day. Get those hump day humpies on because we're about to battle it out with the spicy single.
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22: You gotta fight!
1: Bloodbath is one way I can describe this. Marcus and I go head-to-head with a song each every morning. Even the Saturday and Sunday morning we go head-to-head with a song, but we don't put them together. We just probably play a song each.
0: That's it.
1: And call it peace. Right?
0: Yeah.
1: Call it peace. Like we'll call today peace.
0: Yeah. Well, okay. All right. Sure.
1: Yeah. Peace day.
0: Peace day.
1: So
0: is that why we've picked these particular songs?
1: Yeah, probably.
0: Very now, peaceful songs.
1: They go up on the Chilli Instagram story. You go vote. Most voted song gets played at the end of the show. It's all thanks to Launceston Floor World. More than just flooring. What song have you picked today?
0: Well, Nick, I treated myself to a film last night that I've never seen before.
1: What was that?
0: I don't know how I've avoided it until now.
1: Mm.
0: It's called Practical Magic.
1: Oh, you watched it, did you?
0: I watched it.
1: What song did you
0: What pick? Compelled me to watch it, you ask? I don't know, Nick.
1: Just magic.
0: No, Sandra Bullock is an absolute queen. Love that girl. Nicole Kidman, pass, hard pass.
1: Really?
0: Oh, yeah.
1: Hard pass, just that movie or hard pass in general?
0: In general. Long story. We're not doing this now.
1: What? Were you in a movie?
0: Oh, no, stop. Stop.
1: Gossip hour?
0: No.
1: Were you in a movie with her? Really?
0: No. I wasn't in a movie with Nicole Kidman.
1: Why would you lie to me?
0: I didn't.
1: Well, you're in a movie with her.
0: Anyway, this movie plays this song. It's called This Kiss by Faith Hill. The way. Oh, I'm glad we got there in the end.
1: My heart skipped a beat. I thought you had a bit of drama with Nicole Kidman.
0: No, she annoys me. She's a really good actress, though. She really annoys me.
1: Really?
0: Yeah.
1: You know who does it for me?
0: Who?
1: Cameron Diaz.
0: Yeah.
1: She annoys me.
0: Okay, so it's the same thing.
1: I don't know why, but you even say in The Mask she's absolutely amazing, and I still can't get around
0: The Mask. No, I don't know. I said she looks amazing.
1: Oh, she's not amazing in general. That's fine. I'll take that. You know what movie she did well in?
0: What?
1: Shrek.
0: Yep, that's fair.
1: The song I've gone with
0: behind
1: today.
0: Animation.
1: Yeah. All those digital pixels.
0: Yeah. What have you gone with?
1: Now, I heard we're going through an absolute heat blast this summer, spring and summer. So I think it's called El Nino or something like that. That's
0: yeah,
1: rolling.
0: I'll believe it when I see it, but yeah.
1: So I thought with the extreme temperatures, I thought I'd go hot and cold.

0: kiss, we make out. Yeah, we know the lyrics.
1: Yeah.
0: Katy Perry.
2: Just a bunch of songs about kissing today, guys.
0: Smoochies, Faith Hill, Katy Perry. Make your choice. Instagram story, spicy single. Ooh.

0: the guy touring Australia right now, Alex Borin. It's the Fever Dream, and it's here on Chilli Breakfast. You got Nick and Marcus, all thanks to Country Club Tasmania, where you could share in up to $1 million. T's and C's apply. Right now, I'm going to tell you something that's getting wiped out with the Daily Donor. Now, when you answer a phone right, how do you answer it?
1: Is never it usually with my name.
0: Real? Yes.
1: If it's a number I know,
0: yep,
1: I'll answer, you know, specific to that person.
0: How weird is it that
1: if
0: that
1: it's
0: happens?
1: A random number that comes through, I'll go, hello.
0: Yep.
1: And they'll go, hello. And I'll go, yeah, who's this?
0: And then they'll say, yeah, who's this?
1: Yeah.
0: And then you say, no, say, who's this?
1: No, you called me. Who's this? I'm not playing this game. I'll do this for days. Until they say who they are and announce themselves, I'm not saying my name because I'm too paranoid. This is the truth. That answering with my name is enough for someone to use my name moving forward.
0: Well, that's funny because that's funny you say that. That's pretty well what it's about today. So 150 years since the phone was invented, but answering calls with hello might just be heading the same way as the landline. Extinct. Now, there's a trend that's become with Gen Z of ditching a formal greeting and getting straight to the point, which I love to do as well.
1: Yeah, I'm kind of doing it now.
0: I just go,
1: it goes against my coding. Like, I hate it because I feel rude.
0: Oh, really?
1: Yeah, but
0: I always just go, well,
1: I generally have good phone presence, and I'm normally quite polite when it comes to my phone etiquette.
0: Yep.
1: But I can't with greetings now.
0: Well, the greeting is the ring. That's how I see it. The greeting's like the hello, hello, hello.
1: Well, they'll always do the hello, is this Marcus Hensley? And I'll go, yes, speaking.
0: Yeah. And then
1: I'm still too paranoid to say, yes, this is Marcus Hensley.
0: Even my mum always tells me, don't say yes or no or all these different things too many times because it's this AI system or they're going to take your voice and they're going to try and rip it off.
1: Where do you draw the line? It's like you can't answer the phone and not say something.
0: Yeah. No, it's absolutely insane. Now, it might seem a bit rude, as you said, but there's a protective measure to outsmart scammers who can replicate the voices using AI from a simple hello.
1: Yeah, oh, right.
0: That's what's going on. And they use them to ask for money from your loved ones. So they're using your voice, calling up your loved ones and saying, mother, this is your voice, by the way, mother, money. And then your mum will go like, yes, darling, I'll send it through now. Thank you, mother.
1: Yeah, it's like you've never met either of these people.
0: So there was a UK survey that found that 40% of 18 to 24-year-olds reckon it's acceptable to skip a phone greeting altogether. And reports say that it could work your voice. Says that it's in the works that your voice can't be cloned. But,
1: yeah, but okay, but hang on. So are you're telling me now I can't even say hello?
0: Yeah, pretty
1: so
0: well.
1: What are the Gen Zers doing?
0: Just dead silence.
1: They pick up the phone and they sit there in silence.
0: Well, this is what I do, right? This is, I pick up the phone and go, hello? So I do the hello, but then they say like, hello, is this whatever?
1: Yeah.
0: And then I
1: do you do
0: up.
1: It in a funny voice? You go, hello?
0: Sometimes I do.
1: Oh, yeah?
0: Sometimes I go, oh, hello. Hang up straight away.
1: I know, there's a hole in this story. You never pick up the phone when people call you.
0: True.
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14: 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T's and C's

0: Hey, good morning. It's Nick and Marcus for your Wednesday. And on the line with us right now, we got the gal who tells us all about movies, what's entering Village Cinemas Launceston. Her name is Michelle.
1: I'm just going to go watch a movie.
0: Good morning, Michelle. How are you doing?
2: Yes, good. Good morning, guys.
0: Good morning. Now, Michelle, apparently there's a sequel to this movie coming out. I don't remember the first one, but it's Practical Magic 2. What can you tell us about this one?
2: This is maybe more of a girly kind of movie, then perhaps that's why you haven't heard of it.
3: Yeah. don't underestimate him, Michelle.
0: I'm pretty familiar with the girly stuff. I know my Mean Girls.
2: But I'll start by telling you about the first one. So Practical Magic came out in 1998. It was a huge success. Sandra Bullock and Nicole Kidman, they play the Owen sisters who grew up in a small town, and they were always a little bit on the outside, rumoured to be witches and strange things going on in the family. Well, of course, they were very surprised to find out that they actually were witches. Not only that, they had a family curse that meant all of their loved husbands or partners were doomed to die early. This hits really hard when it happens to one of them, and then they have to go in this crisis, trying to work out how they're going to move forward in their lives. Comes out with a happy ending, of course. But we jump forward now to Practical Magic 2026. We have the daughters of Nicole Kidman and Sandra Bullock now facing the same family curse.
0: Oh, no.
2: Can they break the curse? Can they find a way to get around it? We have to wait and see.
0: Oh, gosh, this would... this would fit Bridget Jones just well. She could go through all the guys.
2: Exactly.
0: There'd be no drama. She could see them all. So,
3: and she wasn't considered a witch. Just bad at relationships. And we've also got the Oasis doco coming out as well. This is the Don't Look Back in Anger documentary. What do you know about this one, Michelle?
2: The Gallagher brothers had a really rocky relationship towards the end of their huge success, and their band sort of fell apart, and they swore that they would never get back together again until 2025. They had a reunion tour, went around the world, and this is the behind-the-scenes look at the concert. There's lots of unseen footage, lots of bits and pieces perhaps you didn't know about their relationship, and of course some fantastic songs.
3: And we find out that the brothers are wizards.
0: Practical Magic Boys Edition.
3: It's the sibling films out in Village Cinemas. We've got witches and wizards on both ends of the spectrum. No, that does sound very interesting, and of course very controversial when it comes to the breakups and the getting back together of Oasis as well. And what a power band they are.
0: Yeah, I know what people are a fan of. United Around the World is the Aardman films. We're talking about the new Shaun the Sheep one. This is exciting because we're giving away tickets to this one. Shaun the Sheep, the Beast of Mossy Bottom. This one's exciting. Do you have any information on this one?
2: I know that the Shaun the Sheep franchise is hugely popular, both, on TV. There's a little offshoot of Timmy. And then, Shaun the Sheep has just been such a fantastic character for these guys. So I think this is about the third movie for Shaun the Sheep.
0: Yeah, wow.
2: And coming out in school holidays, there's some advanced screenings coming across the weekends leading into school holidays.
3: Mm-hmm.
2: And then we're ready to go full swing once the school holidays start in October.
3: So this one kicks off in September 17, if I'm right in saying so.
2: We're doing the advanced screenings across the weekend before school holidays, so you're right in saying September 17th.
3: God, yep.
2: It'll be on the weekends,
3: gotcha.
2: And then the full season when school holidays go live in early October.
3: Amazing.
0: You don't have to wait because you can score tickets with us a little bit later on the show, so be listening out for that so you got your pass to that. But the other ones, keep an eye out for those as they hit the cinemas, Village Cinemas, tomorrow. Michelle, it's always a pleasure. We'll catch up next week.
2: Fantastic. Can't wait.
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9: Good morning, I'm Ebony Ablett. Briefly first, this hour, Patterson Street in Launceston's closed due to a two-vehicle crash. The area between Wellington Street and Brisbane Street impacted. Motorists asked to avoid the area where possible. To state politics, an independent MP appears to hold the deciding vote in whether or not the state government's proposed firearms reforms will be amended to include individual ownership caps. Debate on the bill is set to continue today. As it stands, the numbers are seemingly split between the Liberals' Shooters, Fishers and Farmers MP Carlo DeFalco, Independents David O'Byrne and Craig Garland, who want the legislation to remain as is, and Labor, the Greens, and Independents Christy Johnston, Peter George and Helen Burnett, who support the amendments. The outlier is Bass MP George Rosay, who's yet to openly back either side. Animals Australia is calling for an investigation into Tasmania's salmon industry, arguing there have been serious breaches of Tasmania's Welfare Act. The organisation has made a formal complaint with Biosecurity Tasmania and says it has concerns around the treatment of the fish, along with seals, dolphins, seabirds and other wildlife.
10: Failing to fulfil its obligations under the Animal Welfare Act, it's failing to conduct or complete investigations in a timely way, and the only conclusion that you can draw is that Biosecurity Tasmania, the regulator, is hindered because the political establishment here has been captured by Big Salmon.
9: MLC Cassie O'Connor there. Primary Industries Minister Gavin Pearce says the matter's raised or under consideration, Salmon Tasmania labelling the accusations as recycled and false. And checking local sports news now, in the NWFL, Ulverston will be looking to knock reigning champs Devonport off their perch in the big dance this weekend. Ulverston's Jordan Quayle says last week's win against Latrobe has instilled confidence in his side.
11: That's going to be a key thing this weekend, is especially starting well. And yeah, Devonport's got a lot of power, and when they get a run on, they're incredibly difficult to stop. So yeah, we need to start really well this weekend.
9: Your look at the day's national news and your sport check, both coming up next.
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12: Hi, I'm Phoebe Humphrey. Labor and the Coalition will clash over a crackdown on social media algorithms. The My Feed My Way laws will force tech giants to send notifications to new and current users, offering them the option to opt out of algorithms and offer them a feed of simply the accounts they follow. If the Coalition votes against the laws, the federal government could be forced to bring in tougher measures supported by the Greens. A Perth father is expected to testify today in Mexico in the murder trial of brothers Jake and Callum Robinson. The pair, along with their American friend, were killed while on a surfing trip in 2024. Martin Robinson is tipped to be called into the stand on day two, but his wife Deborah was ultimately told her testimony was no longer necessary yesterday. A manhunt has ended for the fugitive accused of attacking his brother and parents with an axe east of Melbourne. Police tracked down 48-year-old Peter O'Ryan last night and have taken him into custody. And an eighth Australian has been found safe after the flood disaster in Nepal and Tibet. 35 Aussies remain unaccounted for.
0: Get the jump on your next project with the mighty helpful team at Mitre 10, and check Mitre 10 socials for the latest offers and updates. 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Mitre 10, Chilli, your sport now.
12: In sport, Essendon is continuing its push to get James Heard back at the club. Officials have reached out to the former coach and are set to meet later this week, although Heard's not too happy. That was leaked to the media shortly after.
13: When you are thinking about your future, your career, what you're going to do, you'd like to be able to do that behind closed doors to a certain extent, and you should be entitled to do that.
12: They're on Nine. And relief for the Cowboys, with Reuben Cotter free to play on Saturday against the Sharks after having his high tackle charge downgraded at the NRL judiciary. That's the latest news and sport.
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0: 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Chilli's three-day forecast.
15: 3 degrees in Launceston currently, with a top of 15 on the way. Mostly sunny day with light winds coming through in the morning, becoming lighter in the evening. Thursday is a sunny day, a top of 20 degrees. And Friday is a sunny day again with a top of 22. Off to you, Nick.
16: Top of 13, it's going to be mostly sunny in Scottsdale today. Expect a slight chance of a shower about the higher ground and near zero chance elsewhere, with snow falling above 700 metres and areas of morning frost about the higher ground. It's going to be sunny over your next couple days as well, Thursday and Friday, top of 18 tomorrow and 19 on Friday. Currently sitting at 5 degrees.
15: 8 degrees in St Helens at the top of 15 there. Mostly sunny day, slight chance of showers in the south and a near zero chance of rain elsewhere. Patches of morning frost about, and 35 kilometre winds. Thursday, a sunny day, top of 20, and Friday, sunny again with a top of 19 degrees.
16: Now, if you missed that traffic report earlier as well, just know that Tasmanian police are currently attending a two-vehicle traffic crash on Patterson Street in Launceston. So it's closed down Patterson Street between Wellington Street and Brisbane Street. So please proceed with caution and drive carefully today.
0: In a world of chaos, two legendary heroes were sent to bring peace and order to the planet.
17: we couldn't afford them. So we're settling for the next best thing. Or what was available anyway. It's Nick and Marcus for breakfast on Chilli.
16: Yes! Good morning. 9 minutes past seven. Nick and Marcus show 147. Welcome on in to your Wednesday hump day. Now, on the way, we got some big, big, big, big, big, big things.
15: Whoa.
16: Yeah.
15: Enough about me. What are we talking about?
16: Talking about the show right now is what we're talking about. Because we got some heroes on the way. We've got some influencers. We obviously have to pick an NFL team by the end of the week. One of us each have to come up with, or both of us both have to come up with an NFL team. Now, you, I think you've come up with yours.
15: I'm sticking.
16: On Friday, you have to officially stick, though. I feel like you're in a moment of looseness. I'm going to give you the rundown of your team in just a moment as well.
15: Okay. Yep.
16: All the ins and outs, what you should know, the colours, that sort of thing, what you'll be supporting.
15: Sure.
16: But on the way next, I heard this story. It's been going on the news lately about your phone, spending so many years just learning exactly how to keep you scrolling. And now it's caused an issue and government's brought it up. It's all about the algorithm. I'll bring it up on the way next.
15: Yeah, okay.
16: Should we get rid of the algorithm?
15: Let's call it the albo rhythm.

0: Imagine Dragons Thunder here on Chilli Breakfast. Nick and Marcus, all thanks to Country Club Tasmania, where you could share in up to $1 million. T's and C's apply. And if you missed it earlier, Tasmania police have reported a car crash on Patterson Street. It's currently closed down between Wellington Street and Brisbane Street while the scene is cleared. Motorists are advised to avoid the area and seek alternative routes where possible.
1: Yep.
0: So please drive carefully out on the streets. But I want to tell you to be careful online right now, because we're hearing in the news a lot about the algorithm, the phone algorithm, and we're seeing it somewhat online right now.
1: Yeah, literally on the news as we speak.
0: So this has been a
1: big... We did it first. We talked about it first.
0: Yeah, we're going to talk about it real quick so that they can't...
1: Don't watch the Today support. Show.
0: Now, initially, Australia's under-16 social media ban, it's been dodged pretty heavily. I didn't really know what the stats were on this, but more than 5 million accounts have apparently been removed or deactivated. But research says about 80% of under-16 teens are still using social media after the ban.
1: Yeah.
0: And you know how they're doing it? The government says kids are repeatedly scanning their faces until they pass age verification. So they're just sitting there rescanning their face.
1: Until the scanners gives up. It's just like, okay, fine, have it.
0: I'm worn out now. You're over 16, I get it.
1: Can they not use AI somehow in...
0: They could 100% use AI. You could 100%... Well, I don't know how you would... Because I had to do this the other day, and I forgot what it was for, but I think it was for a bank thing. And they got me to scan my face. And what happens is it does do that, like, turn your head slightly to the right and the left.
1: Yeah.
0: So just to prove that you're a human or whatever.
1: Yeah.
0: Don't know how AI would do that if it's an AI picture,
1: There'd be a way.
0: What you could do is you could grab your parents or, like, an older sibling and go, like... Oh, let's get a selfie together.
1: Yeah.
0: Let's just get a cheeky selfie. We haven't caught up in so long. So apparently that's been a way they've gotten around it. I didn't really know how this would work, and it turns out it doesn't work.
1: Yeah.
0: Now, what's happening now is we're learning that the algorithm on, like, your TikTok, your Facebook, Instagram, everything, all these programs, all these apps are designed in a way to keep you locked into it. It's called the algorithm.
1: Yeah.
0: And what it does is it picks up on everything that you've seen, you've viewed, you've listened to, what you spend more time on.
1: Yep.
0: And it builds up, like, almost this book of all your favorite bits.
1: Yeah, it's a data. It's an archive of your interests.
0: That's right. And it's absolutely insane. Yeah. It's gotten to the point now where we're calling addiction. Like, it's actually addictive. And we were saying just off air that maybe, like, the option is trying to be implemented of...
1: Giving
0: the option of turning it off.
1: Yeah.
0: Turning off the algorithm.
1: This should have always been a thing.
0: Yeah.
1: Right? If there's an algorithm designed to do this, that's fine. Some people are super into it because it gives them exactly what they want.
0: Mm.
1: Me, personally, I'm sick of it.
0: Yeah. Are you tired?
1: I'm tired. I want more reasons to not look at my phone.
0: Yeah.
1: It's a compulsion. It's like I find that I would just pick it up and I'm like, hey, what am I? No, I don't know why I needed to look at that.
0: You just forget in 2 seconds. Yeah. Yeah. People have that, like, simple phone. Have you seen those?
1: No.
0: They're like a normal iPhone, but it's black and white. It's got, like, 5 apps that you need. It's got camera, phone, contacts, and basic stuff.
1: Sure.
0: So people have had to strip down that far to try and wipe this. Now, what's happened is the Greens have come out and said, while we're trying to fix social media, let's make the algorithm optional for everyone. That's what they're putting forward. Instead of TikTok, Instagram, Facebook deciding what keeps you scrolling, they could potentially just see a straightforward feed. Now, the argument is that algorithms are designed just to keep us hooked. And the counter-argument from the coalition is that the government meddling is what appears in people's feeds risks becoming censorship. So they're concerned with censoring things.
1: No, but it's an option.
0: Mm.
1: It's not censorship if you are opting out. That's all we're saying here.
0: Yeah.
1: Give us the option to turn off an algorithm if we would like to.
0: Like turning off notifications. Like,
1: yeah.
0: Just make it that easy. Look, I'm going to be in this boat right now. I'm just going to say, I don't mind the algorithm.
1: Sure.
0: I love seeing the salt blaster, the fly killer. Have you seen that gun?
1: No.
0: There's this blaster rifle you can get, and you can put salt in it, and you can shoot at flies, and it destroys them.
1: Your algorithm scares me. Mine scares me more, but yours scares me.
0: But I love these things feeding into me. I'm like, what's the new squish cube and all these different things? And I'm going, well, this is a... It makes my birthday shopping so much easier.
1: Yeah, I'm sure it does.
0: It makes everything so much easier.
1: You would be impossible to buy for. We're off track here, but considering you buy everything.
0: My birthday's
1: for
0: coming
1: anyway.
0: Up. What are you actually going to get me?
1: Nothing. Not a thing, because you've bought everything. I got everything.
0: I got you a present. I'm going to give it to you later on in the show.
1: When's my birthday?
0: It's December. Oh, 17.
1: Okay. Ooh, okay. Dangerously close.
0: 18.
1: No.
0: 19.
1: Oh, let's not do this.
0: 21.
1: Yes.
0: Yes.
1: Nailed it. So hot right now.
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5: Hey, Matt.
6: Yeah, Tim.
5: Hey, you talked to Mark lately?
6: I haven't really talked to him, but he looks pretty down.
5: He looks pretty down. Yeah, well, maybe we should cheer him up then.
6: What do you suppose we should do?
5: Well, does he like butter?

0: Len, Steal My Sunshine. It's here on Chilli Breakfast. It's Nick and Marcus with you for your Wednesday hump day, all thanks to Tamar Marine, supporting the fishing and boating industry here in Tassie since 1979. Now, we're on a current journey, and on Friday, we should pick an NFL team to support for the rest of our lives. It all comes down to Friday. Now, the process has been that we've kind of come down with a top five each. And this has been based off what AI has told us, based off current teams that we support.
1: Yes.
0: And I thought that's probably the best way to do it. I could go based off other people's reactions and stuff,
1: yep.
0: But I feel like there's some sort of data collection in that one.
2: So far, you seem to have rejected both methods. We've presented two methods of selecting a team.
0: Yep.
2: And both times you're like, nah.
0: Because it said the same team.
2: Which means it's a sign. Trust the process.
0: The second process, I picked a name out of a hat. 32
2: teams. And you got
0: teams.
2: The same team.
0: I got the same team that recommends me number one pick. Every time, I'm not going for the Lions. At this current stage, I might go for them.
2: Okay.
0: The Baltimore Lions. But you have, you've kind of warmed up to your team. The Pittsburgh Steelers.
2: I trust the process.
0: You also like the colours. You got a lot of things going on for them.
2: Yeah, I think the colours don't bother me as much as they bother you. Yes, it's definitely, it impacts it.
0: Yeah.
2: And yes, did I get lucky with this one? I think they're pretty cool colours.
0: They're sick colours. Yeah. They're almost Richmond, but more colours.
2: More black than yellow as well.
0: Funny you bring that up.
2: Yeah.
0: Black and yellow, the two key colours. There's also a red and blue in there, isn't there?
2: Yes.
0: Now, there's a theme song. There's actually a few theme songs that the Pittsburgh Steelers have.
2: Oh, yeah?
0: Do you want to hear them?
2: Yeah, is it Yellow and Black?
0: It's actually Black and Yellow by Wiz Khalifa. Yeah. You know what it is. Black and yellow, black. You know that one?
1: I do.
0: Apparently, that's been their theme since 2022, I believe.
2: Really?
0: Or something
2: actually?
0: Like that? 2020?
2: Okay.
0: They've had that for a while. Now, do you have a gut feeling as to what it was before that?
2: What did you say the other two colours were?
0: The red and blue, I believe.
2: Red and blue, okay.
0: Yeah,
2: I'm guessing it's nothing to do with the colours then.
0: No.
2: I'm going to say it's something to do with Steal My Sunshine.
0: No, it's not Steal My Sunshine.
2: Okay, is it Steelers something?
0: It sticks.
2: It sticks.
0: Renegade. You know that one?
2: No, I don't.
0: Really?
2: But I'm eating it up.
0: This goes off.
2: Yeah.
0: Now, apparently, I was looking at your fan groups last night for the Pittsburgh Steelers.
2: Oh, you've been doing more research into my team than finding your own.
0: I just want you to be sure you know what you're getting yourself into.
2: Well, so far, I'm sold.
0: So, this great. Goes hard.
2: Yeah.
0: Basically, there's been a bit of rejection around keeping this song. Because it's been their theme for years.
2: Right.
0: Right.
2: Right.
0: So they're thinking about ditching that one and just going with the classic Wiz Khalifa song, Black and Yellow. Now.
2: Now you've said that, I actually prefer the previous song.
0: I know, Renegade goes pretty hard, doesn't it?
2: Yeah.
0: So, if you're going to be a fan, you've got to go for those two songs as well.
2: Okay.
0: Now, do you want to know... Oh, they've also got another song. I think I've got it here somewhere. I should probably get it up. But do you want to know some of your... some of the fans of Pittsburgh Steelers?
2: Some of the fans? Yeah. Oh, as in, like, celebrity fans?
0: Oh, you want to know the celebrity fans? I've got the celebrity fans if you want.
2: Yeah, yeah.
0: Jason Momoa. He was born and raised in Hawaii, but he's dedicated himself to the Pittsburgh Steelers fandom.
2: Okay.
0: The other fan, this one's a big one.
2: Yeah.
0: It's Joe Manganiello. Oh my. You got sexy boy Manganiello.
2: It's just the two big boys of Hollywood.
0: Yep. That have been shown to rip off their abs and absolutely go to town. You've also got, I'm actually really jealous you got this guy. You got Snoop Doggy Dogg.
2: Yes.
0: Yeah.
2: The king himself.
0: Michael Keaton.
2: He knows what's up. Keaton.
0: You've got Keaton.
2: Oh, I've got Batman. Batman.
0: You got Batman on your side.
2: Why did you say that at the start?
0: You got Wiz Khalifa, black and yellow. You got Jake Gyllenhaal as well.
2: Really, actually?
0: You got some big fans.
2: I'm a Steelers fan. It's happening.
0: This is big. Now,
2: tell me something bad about them.
0: I know. Well, this is the bad thing.
2: Oh, here we go.
0: They've been known
2: yeah.
0: to cheat every year. They're big cheaters. And you wouldn't want to be a part of a cheater
2: explain,
0: team, would
2: explain
0: you?
2: Explain one example of how they've cheated.
0: They all cheat on their wives.
2: You can't and you know, say
0: you
2: that.
0: You know with the Sydney Swans
2: you
0: lately.
2: You can't say that, Nick.
0: No, they don't do that.
2: They don't do that at all. They're the perfect team, aren't they?
0: I just don't want you going for
2: yeah.
0: them because they're too good.
2: Yes!
1: The Mad Rush of the Morning.
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1: This is Nick and Marcus on Chilli. 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
13: Good morning, I'm Ebony Ablett. A 19-year-old will face the Supreme Court after he rode a motorbike through Launceston CBD while armed with a knife. The Examiner reports Lincoln Lee Richardson pleaded guilty to a charge of being unlawfully armed in public after the incident in late July this year, where he reportedly wielded the knife in his hands and lunged with it. He's been remanded in custody to face court again later this month. Meantime, a case against the former owners of what was believed to be our state's largest puppy farm has been adjourned to December. Elizabeth Ann Bartlett and Paul Allen Bartlett from Tasmanian Labradoodles were due to face Launceston's Magistrate Court yesterday, accused of multiple counts of cruelty to animals, among other offences. The puppy farm at Epping Forest was shut down by RSPCA Tasmania 2 years ago. More than 250 dogs rescued and rehomed. To state politics, independent member for Franklin, Peter George, is demanding the government calls an investigation into the state's fish farms.
4: Litigation against these fish farms is pathetic. I mean, it was more almost a year and a half, 2 years ago when rotting fish flesh was washed up on the beaches of Randalls Bay and of Verona Sands. And where's that investigation gone?
13: It comes as Animals Australia claims there have been serious breaches of Tasmania's Welfare Act in relation to the salmon industry, lodging a formal complaint with Biosecurity Tasmania. Industry body Salmon Tasmania says the accusations are false and recycled. Tasmania's Primary Industries Minister Gavin Pearce says the matters that have been raised are under consideration. And in local sporting news, the Launceston Nepali Cricket Club will host a charity game this weekend to raise money for those affected by the Nepal-Tibet floods late last month. The club will be donating to a disaster relief fund directly established by the Nepalese Prime Minister, with an aim of raising between $3,000 and $5,000. The game will be held this coming Saturday in Hadsden. Your Look the Days and National News and your Sport Check are both coming up next.
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14: Hi, I'm Phoebe Humphrey. The Coalition claims new social media laws that would force tech giants to offer users to opt out of addictive algorithms is a form of censorship. The federal government says platforms would be subject to $100 million fines under the proposed digital duty of care, but Shadow Attorney General Michaela Cash has told Seven it's not up to the PM.
15: Who should actually be in control of what you see online? Should it be you as an Australian, or should it be the Albanese government?
14: A second child has died following a horror crash outside of Melbourne. An 11-year-old boy who was airlifted to hospital died overnight after the four-wheel drive rolled yesterday. A 7-year-old girl died at the scene while five other children were also injured. The female driver was also taken to hospital. And the Nine papers are reporting the woman at the centre of investigations into an alleged sexual assault involving Sydney Swans players has provided a fresh statement to police. The players have denied any criminal wrongdoing and no charges have been laid.
1: Waterfalls, bushwalks, dirt bike and mountain trails, a great country pub, and a beer-drinking pig named Priscilla. It's got to be the pub in the paddock in Pyngana. Chilli, your sport now.
14: In sport, team sheets for the opening week of the NRL finals are in, with the Roosters recalling the nine players they rested against Souths for Sunday's qualification clash with Penrith. Panthers fullback Dylan Edwards telling Fox he's confident they can turn the tables on the Chooks after losing their last encounter by 6 points.
16: Yeah, we learned a few lessons. We were able to review the game and work on some things that we needed to address.
14: And Essendon are in talks to lock in a contract extension for Nick Martin. The 25-year-old is out of contract at the end of next year. That's the latest news and sport.
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2: It is 5 degrees in Launceston currently, with a top of 15 on the way. A mostly sunny day with light winds coming through in the morning, becoming lighter in the evening. Your Thursday, a sunny day with a top of 20 degrees, and Friday, sunny again with a top of 22.
3: Top of 13, it's going to be mostly sunny in Scottsdale today. Expect a slight chance of a shower about the higher ground and zero chance elsewhere. There's going to be areas of frost about the higher ground as well, and winds getting up to 30 kilometres per hour. Sunny days ahead for your Thursday and Friday. Top of 18 tomorrow, 19 Friday. It's currently sitting at 8 degrees.
2: 8 degrees in St Helens with a top of 15 there. A mostly sunny day. Slight chance of showers in the south, however, most likely in the late morning. Zero chance elsewhere. Patches of morning frost about the higher ground and 35 kilometre winds. Thursday, a sunny day with a top of 20, and Friday, sunny again and a top of 19 degrees.
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0: 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From the revolutionary Hills Hoist to breaking the sound barrier and inventing ultrasound. And boldly asking the question, why dial-up and weaken Wi-Fi? 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
3: Welcome on in if you just joined us. It is currently 28 minutes to 8, and you do have Nick and Marcus. Now, on the way, we're going to talk about an absolute hero and also a tennis influencer. And if you want some tickets to go see the brand new Shaun the Sheep, The Beast of Mossy Bottom at Village Cinemas Launceston, we've got a family pass. That's going to be on the way. All you have to do is spot the wrong sheep. We're bringing that game back.
2: Yeah, we love that. We love that game.
3: Now, that's going to be on the way, so let's get it started off. Justin Bieber, it's Hold On. 43 minutes past 7. Good morning. Chilli breakfast.

0: our boy JB. It's Hold On here on Chilli Breakfast. 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Good morning and welcome on in.
1: Good morning, Nico.
0: Hi, mate.
1: How are you?
0: I'm good. How are you?
1: Really, really good, bud.
0: What's going on?
1: Now, tennis influences.
0: Yeah.
1: This is a big thing at the moment. This goes for all sports, but tennis in particular, and I reckon golf's going to suffer through it at some point too. But what's happening at the moment in the US Open is influencers are coming into the stadiums in droves.
0: Yes.
1: And they're not just coming in as influencers, because influencers will tell you they're influencers. That's how we know.
0: They love it. They always hold up their cameras and they're filming the whole experience.
1: Exactly right. So they're coming in with ring lights and everything else now.
0: Oh, they're coming in with ring lights.
1: They're fully setting up studios in the stadium, in where their seats are, and disrupting the game to the point where the chair umpire. So there was a recent match with, I think it was Naomi Osaka v. Anastasia Zakharova.
0: Right? Yeah.
1: And during the match, are they called umpires? It is umpires.
0: Yeah.
1: The umpires were having to stop the match to constantly ask particular people to shut up, to just stop, because they're up there doing a dance or singing or doing just a full, like, so guys, I'm here at the Open. Oh, my God.
0: I'm living in the moment. You are not living in the moment.
1: Not a single ounce of respect being shown.
0: Oh, really?
1: No understanding of the game. Probably not there to watch the game in the first place.
0: Oh, my God.
1: Crazy bad.
0: I think they already kind of do it in the golf, but these are quiet sports. They're silent.
1: Exactly right.
0: You can get away with it in basketball.
1: Do it in between. If you're going to be that, like, narcissistic and just, like,
0: you know,
1: gross.
0: Yeah.
1: Do it in between sets.
0: We're almost going to have to reach that point where we have to have a glass bowl outside the stadium and everyone has to put their phone away. Almost like classrooms.
1: No, I reckon you have to present ID on entry, and if you're an influencer, you're not allowed in.
0: Yeah.
1: Oh, we go one step further.
0: The weird thing is they give their tickets away for free. They give influencers tickets to get in so that they can promote their event.
1: I don't think the US Open needs promotion.
0: Apparently they do.
1: Okay.
0: Apparently they always need influencers.
1: Really?
0: I don't doubt. There must be some weird statistic where it's one in every three people in this world is an influencer. Like, I don't doubt that's probably a thing.
1: No.
0: What do you think?
1: Why are you not an influencer for McDonald's?
0: Should be. I've been trying for so long.
1: I don't think you've been trying hard enough.
0: I've been eating their products and, boy, have I been, like, promoting them really hard. The problem is,
1: we know.
2: 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Unless you're driving.
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0: it. So real wine for Peter. Here on Chilli Breakfast.
1: That's right, Nick Owen. We do have, do not forget, the Summer Social Pass to give away. 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That's the Longford Cup, the Taz Oaks Ladies Day and Good Friday Lawn Party. We've got the Launceston Cup featuring DJ Havana Brown, hey. The Taz Newmarket. The list goes on and on and on. We've got one pass. Get there.
0: Get there. More details at chillifm.com.au. Shall we talk about an absolute hero?
1: An absolute hero. And it would be remiss of us to not mention this little hero because he's been circulating about for a heroic moment. He's one of our Launceston's very own and he's one of our Chilli dedicated listeners.
0: Always comes out when we're doing an outside broadcast.
1: He's always there to say hi. It's Ollie, 10 years old.
0: Wait, Super Ollie?
1: Super Ollie.
0: That's crazy.
1: Super Ollie has done us a solid.
0: Yeah.
1: He's shown us what it means to be human.
0: That's right.
1: Or but superhuman.
0: It's superhuman.
1: Superhuman.
0: And maintain his human form as well.
1: That's right. Now, Ollie, if you are listening this morning, bud, we're very, very proud of you. You've done something really great here. But for context, there was, and if you haven't already caught this, there was a fire in his home.
0: Yeah.
1: I think a pot has come off the kitchen, off the stove or something, or caught fire at some capacity. And his mum was in the other room in the laundry doing something else while this was cooking away. And the fire spread throughout the kitchen.
0: Blew the kitchen.
1: Ollie's grabbed his sister, his baby sister, and taken her out of the house for safety.
0: Probably flew out of the house, to be fair.
1: Probably flew.
0: Probably didn't even need a cape to fly, like most superheroes do.
1: Nope.
0: Yep, just flew straight out the window, took it.
2: No capes.
0: And Edna Mode was
2: No capes.
0: I believe he took his sister to the neighbour's house and then
1: instinctively just knew. Just knew that that was the right thing to do.
0: See, a lot of kids, I don't know, I could be very wrong, but I feel like a lot of people would freak out in a situation like that. Like, your mind is going through a run sheet of, like, fire extinguisher.
1: Yep.
0: Do I put a towel over it, a wet towel? Do I just get water from the tap?
1: Yep.
0: Just get out of there. Yep. Just get safe.
1: I'm going to be, like, properly, brutally honest with you. I feel like he's handled that better than I would have.
0: Yeah. I would have thrown the cat at it.
1: I would have done that for fun. Not really. I love my cat. I love my cat. I love my cat.
0: Now we know who the villain is of the story.
1: No. And he's received recognition letters from our Mayor Matthew Garwood and Joe Palmer as well. And rightly so.
0: Yeah.
1: I think just a little bit of recognition for this. The day before, Ollie had dressed up at Book Week as a hero.
0: He dressed up as
1: Link.
0: Oh, from Legend of Zelda?
1: That's right.
0: Well, congratulations. Nice work. It's good to highlight these moments.
1: That's right. So when we do our next broadcast out there, Ollie, make sure you come say hi, bud.
0: And come save us, please.
1: We want to have a photo with you, much like we would with Batman.
0: If we're drowning in our own words, please help us. We'll be waving for your help.
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12: Morning, I'm Ebony Applett. Debate on proposed gun reforms is set to continue in State Parliament this morning. Independent David O'Byrne won't be backing Labor's move to add caps on individual firearm ownership.
13: Caps do not reduce the number of firearm owners in the community. They simply limit the number of firearms an individual licence holder may possess. I'm yet to see compelling evidence that numerical caps imposed in other jurisdictions have resulted in a meaningful reduction in firearm theft or materially improved community safety.
12: The numbers for and against the amendments appear to be nearly split down the middle, with independent BASEP George Rosay likely to cast the deciding vote. He's yet to indicate his intentions. A new report says we need to welcome more migrants to regional Australia rather than pushing them into already overstressed metro centres. The Regional Australia Institute says inadequate infrastructure outside the mainland capitals is limiting potential growth in the regions. The Institute's Simon Pryor believes there's plenty of reasons for migrants to come here.
14: We've got lower unemployment rates in regional Australia. We've got faster growing job vacancies, incredible opportunities for immigrants occurring in the energy sector, manufacturing, traditional mining, agriculture, all the services industries that are booming across regional Australia. So there are many of these for migrants from overseas, but also from within Australia.
12: He claims Launceston's population could grow by more than 20,000 by 2050 with the right resettlement strategies in place. A new motocross and motor racing facility has been proposed for White Hills in the state's north. The development application launched for a public access facility, expanding on one developed for private use. It's estimated it will be open Monday to Friday, 9 to 5, for bikes used by professional competitions, expecting up to 100 riders a day, with larger competitions and events as well. And in local sports news now, Bars is building ahead of this weekend's big dance between Devonport and Ulverston in the NWFL Senior Men's Comp. The Pies riding into the grand final as five-time premiership winners, Ulverston's Jordan Quayle, with what a win could mean for his club.
15: Oh, it would be amazing, yeah. There's been quite a few years of growth out of the group and the club in general to get to a point where we've got two teams on grand final day and our women's team just missed out as well, so it would mean a lot. The club's in a really good, strong position at the moment.
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16: Hi, I'm Phoebe Humphrey. The federal government is denying claims that its My Feed My Way laws are a form of censorship. It would force social media platforms to give users the option to opt out of addictive algorithms. Environment Minister Murray Waters told Seven Aussies want to be able to control what they see online.
17: And that's why what we're proposing is that people will be able to opt out of that and go back to simply following the pages, the people that they want to follow. But if they want to opt in and have that material served up to them by the algorithm, they'll still have the right to do so.
16: The dad of two Aussie brothers killed in Mexico is said to testify. Three local men are on trial following the deaths of Jake and Callum Robinson and their American friend, who were on a surfing trip in 2024. Mum Deborah was supposed to give evidence on day one, but the court deemed it unnecessary. And Aussie high school students have recorded their worst maths and reading results in a major international test. The latest PISA exam results are out, with Australian reading and maths scores hitting their lowest point on record, but there was a slight improvement in science.
3: It starts with a hunger for great food, beach vibes, and a happy tribe. Parkside Bar and Kitchen. 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Chilli, your sport now.
16: In sport, Tom Liberatore has opened up about his decision to retire from AFL. The Bulldogs Premiership star leaves the game after 283 matches, citing ongoing health concerns. He's told Seven what he plans to do with his spare time.
18: Play a bit of golf. Just hang out with your son a bit more.
16: And the Cowboys' gamble at the NRL judiciary is paid off. Reuben Cotter is free to play in Saturday's elimination final against the Sharks after successfully having his careless high tackle charge downgraded. That's the latest news and sport.
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3: Scamander Beach Resort is centrally located on the beautiful east coast of Tasmania, where the beaches are pristine, the air is clean, and the views are breathtaking. Scamander Beach Resort, the place to be on the east coast. Chilli's three-day forecast.
1: 7 degrees in Launceston currently, with a top of 15 there. A mostly sunny day with 25-kilometre winds coming through in the morning, becoming lighter in the evening. Thursday, a sunny day with a top of 20, and Friday, sunny again with a top of 22.
0: Taking a look in Scottsdale, it's going to be reaching a top of 13. Mostly sunny, slight chance of shower about the high ground, near zero chance elsewhere. Areas of morning frost about the higher ground. Tops of 18 tomorrow and sunny, and a top of 19, sunny Friday. It's currently sitting at 7 degrees.
1: 9 degrees in St Helens with a top of 15 there. Mostly sunny with a slight chance of showers in the south, near zero chance elsewhere, and patches of morning frost about. Tomorrow is a sunny day with a top of 20 degrees, and Friday sunny again with a top of 19.
3: In a world of chaos, two legendary heroes were sent to bring peace and order to the planet. But we couldn't afford them. So we're settling for the next best thing. Or what was available anyway. It's Nick and Marcus for breakfast on Chilli.
0: Hey, howdy, hey. Welcome on in. 8 minutes past eight. It is Nick and Marcus with you for your Wednesday. Hope you woke up well and enjoy the rest of your day. We're at the middle of it right now, so let's power on through. And you know what? You have powered through. Last week, I left you on your own.
1: You did.
0: You were left to your own devices.
1: I was.
0: And there's many devices in this studio that you can use, so I left you with all of those.
1: Well, yeah, until I cleaned the room.
0: Well, Where's the water in the Sea Monkey tank? Because it seems like you didn't do too much.
1: Seems like you're complaining a lot for a guy that hasn't since filled it up.
0: I'm waiting for the fresh water to come through. Because we've got a plumbing problem.
1: Yeah, sure.
0: Oh, good excuse, splash. Now, I thought based off all that last week, and because, you know, we're reaching a point of the year where we're almost wrapping up for the year now, thought I'd get you a present. So that present...
1: It's September.
0: ...will be presented to you. I mean, I feel like now's the time
1: we're
0: to give you a present.
1: We're at the three-quarter mark. You're a little preemptive on wrapping up.
0: I know. I'm getting all giddy and stuff, so I thought I'd get you a present. And right.
1: This is always loaded.
0: It's okay. Going to be on the way.
1: Yeah.
0: You're going to love it.
1: Yeah, I bet.
0: You're going to really love it, because sure. I know you've been not saying it out loud.
1: Please mind my distrust.
0: But you've kind of been alluding to the fact that you've wanted this thing. I've scanned your mental algorithms and I've seen it pop up a few times.
1: Oh, gosh.
0: Yeah, so okay. It's Eddie Vedder.
1: Yeah, he's in?
0: No, he's not. No, he's not any better. Hey, I'll tell you a present we've got for you, though.
3: Wake up to a legend so frightful it will leave you shell-shocked. Because for Sean and the flock, things are about to get hairy.
0: That's right. This is the brand new movie, Shaun the Sheep, The Beast of Mossy Bottom. It releases on September 17. And I love the look of this movie already. I love everything Aardman does. I do Wallace and Gromit, and they do it really well.
1: You are just a big kid.
0: Oh, they do so many great movies. And they take Chicken their
1: Run?
0: Time with them.
1: Chicken Run?
0: Chicken Run. Oh, amazing.
1: Yeah.
0: Chicken Run 2, also amazing.
1: Was it?
0: Yeah, it was good.
1: No, you take Mel Gibson out. It's not as interesting.
0: Was Mel Gibson in it?
1: What?
0: Mel Gibson was in it.
1: In Chicken Run?
0: Who did he play?
1: Are you kidding
0: Which
1: me?
0: Which chicken?
1: Rocky Road.
0: What? Really?
1: Yeah.
0: Well, who knew that? Fun fact of the day.
1: Are you kidding me right now?
0: No. Going to tell me that...
1: No. Right. Sorry, you've learned something,
0: Was Sylvester Stallone also in it?
1: No. Why would he be?
0: I don't know.
1: Yeah.
0: 6331-5901. If you want to get along to this movie, you're just going to play a game with us. We play three sheep sounds, and you have to guess which one is the correct sheep. Do you want to hear them, Marcus?
1: Let's hear them in a random order.
0: All right. Starting off with possible sheep number one. Sheep number two. Bah. Sheep number three. All right, 6331-5901. Give us a call if you want to get along to that and play the game. Deep Blue Something Now, Breakfast at Tiffany's.

0: breakfast at Tiffany's. It's Deep Blue Something for your Wednesday morning. Chilly breakfast where we are giving away tickets to the grand final listener party. If you want to get along to this one, well, then be listening through the week for your chance, because it's you and three other mates to get along down to Country Club Tasmania with us. It is thanks to Country Club Tasmania, Launceston, GWM, Bogue St. George, Balls and Bumpers, be a part of the grand final action with us and Chilly FM crew. But right now,
1: wake up to a legend so frightful it will leave you shell-shocked, because for Sean and the flock, things are about to get hairy.
0: For a new movie, Marcus, it's Sean the Sheep, the Beast of Mossy Bottom. It gives me vibes of Wallace and Gromit and the Were-Rabbit a bit. Gives me those.
2: That's right. I forgot about that movie.
0: It was a great movie as well. Should re-watch that. But before you do, go see this one. It's going to be out September 17. It's in the lead up to Halloween as well. All the spooky Halloween sort of celebrations that go on.
2: Yeah.
0: And Sean and the flock find themselves caught up in a monstrously fun adventure.
2: Yes.
0: As they always do. Hey, we've got Noah on the line with us. Good morning, Noah. How you doing, mate?
3: Good, thanks. How are you?
0: Very good, thank you. Now, Noah, do you want to play the game to get along to Sean the Sheep, the Beast of Mossy Bottom?
3: Yes, please.
0: All right. I'm going to play you three sheep sounds, and you have to guess which one of those three sheep is a real sheep. Are you ready to hear them?
3: Yep.
0: All right. Here you go, brother. Sheep number one. All right. Sheep number two. Bah. Very convincing. Sheep number three.
4: Bah.
0: Noah, where's your head at right now? What are you thinking?
3: Well, that's tricky, but I think I'm going to have to go with number one.
2: What makes you so sure? You sound sure.
3: The other two sound like they're dying.
2: Yeah, you're not wrong. They don't sound well.
0: Noah, are you off to school today?
3: Yep.
0: Just know if you get this wrong, there's going to be a whole lot of embarrassment at school. Just remember that. You're locking in number one. It sounds like this.
2: Have you ever met a sheep?
3: Yeah, I live across the fence from one.
2: Oh, he gets it. He knows them better than we do, apparently. So well done. You've done it, buddy.
0: Noah, we just hang our head in embarrassment around work today. That's all we get. And you get family pass to go see Sean the Sheep, the Beast of Mossy Bottom. Congratulations, mate. Hold on line. We'll get these tickets.
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0: Ray Ridings, it's Castles here for your Wednesday on Chilli Breakfast. It's Nick and Marcus with you. Good morning. Now, Marcus, I know it's been a big year for us, really.
1: It has been a big year.
0: We've had to establish a relationship together, and that has blossomed and grown into...
1: It's like Stockholm Syndrome.
0: What's that?
1: It's where you become friendly with your captor.
0: What?
1: Yeah, it's like you've...
0: No, that's...
1: Taken me hostage.
0: I've not taken
1: and,
0: you.
1: And after a while, I'm like, ah, he's all right, I guess.
0: That is not our relationship at all. We're not a Stockholm relationship. Don't even like Sherlock Holmes. They're like Stockholms.
1: Okay.
0: All right. So I thought.

0: We're at that point now where you've got to be rewarded for having spent so much time in this studio with me. We're locked in. Feels like a jail cell in here, really. But it does. I thought...
1: But we've got a new station on the way.
0: We do.
1: How exciting.
0: Well, I want to get you more excited because it's been fun. Like, it's been a fun adventure all year. So I'll reward you. Last week, you had to do it solo and I felt real bad. Yeah, like, yeah. I just was like...
1: And then a week before that, you're in Japan for 2 weeks. And
0: that's right. So
1: before that, you took some time off.
0: I thought I'd reward you for having to hold down the ground, right. Hold the front line.
1: Right.
0: Are you ready?
1: No, I'm never ready. You make me so nervous when you do stuff like this.
0: All right, let's get... Do you want to close your eyes and hold out your hands?
1: Oh, God. Both hands?
0: Both hands.
1: Okay.
0: All right. I'm not gonna do anything bad.
1: Is that far enough? Oh, that's heavy.
0: It's heavy.
1: Okay.
0: What is it? Oh, squishing around, squishing.
1: Whoa, it's not a Rubik's Cube.
0: No, it's all flat sides.
1: Should I open my eyes?
0: Open your eyes.
1: What's that?
0: What do you feel?
1: Is it squishy?
0: It's a squishy!
2: Yeah!
0: It's squishy!
1: Let me open it. Oh, no.
0: Get into it.
1: I'm trying.
0: Get squishing.
1: Can I break the box?
0: Yeah, break the box. It's all yours. I got you a present. Get into it. Oh, are you liking it? Are you loving your present?
1: I can't get into the box.
0: Is this your favorite thing ever? Did I get you something good? Oh,
1: I actually love this.
0: We've had so many squishy cubes in this office, and now you've finally
1: glorious.
0: Got your own.
1: And it's like, it's translucent.
0: Oh, no. Oh, what is that alarm? Did you hear that?
1: I did. What's happening right now?
0: Oh, no. You know what's happened.
1: What?
0: Oh, damn it.
1: What?
0: I think you've joined a new club.
1: What is it?
0: Well, let me play you this.
1: Why is it an alarm?
0: I didn't mean...
3: Rules of being in the squish house.
0: Oh, no.
3: You have to post more than 3 times a day. You have to be kind to the other members in this house. If you don't be nice to any of the members in this group, you will be kicked out. You also have to post at least 1 story per day. Last and final rule is to have fun.
0: You're part of the Squish Club now. I saw...
1: That, the last rule is contradictory to the rest.
0: I'm so sorry, but I saw...
1: All it sounds like is not having fun. And
0: no.
1: Then the last rule is, but you've got to have fun not having fun.
0: You must have fun. You're in the Squish Club.
1: Why
0: now.
1: Do I have to post about it?
0: Man, I saw this girl on Instagram Reels last week and I thought, well, Marcus is going to join this Squish Club somehow.
1: I don't like it. I didn't ask to be a member of the club.
0: Well, now you are. You've got a squishy.
1: Just because I have a squishy, does it mean I'm part of the club?
0: Yes. That's the first step.
1: What if I abuse my squishy?
0: What do you mean?
1: What if I poke holes in it with pins and stuff?
0: Well, then you've got to go to squish trial with the squish council. And you got to squish away.
1: The jury finds you squishy.
0: So are you willing and able to do all the tasks that she said?
1: Well, all I heard was have fun. There's only 3 things. Have fun.
0: Yeah.
1: Post 1 story a day,
0: yeah.
1: But then you also have to post 3 times a day.
0: Yeah.
1: So you've got to do what are the other three posts? What, 3 actual posts and then 1 story?
0: Yeah. For the Squish Club.
1: So 4 posts a day.
0: What are you complaining about?
1: That's a lot. I don't even do that for myself.
0: Look, after
1: the
0: show,
1: Squish Club.
0: I'm going to reach out to this girl and hopefully get you into a seat on the High Council of Squish and maybe, just maybe.
1: Well, you know what? My squish is not even that good.
0: Well,
1: I don't even like it.
0: We'll get you more.
1: You know what? I don't even want it.
0: You're part of the Squish Club.
1: You can have it back.
0: So you can trade it.
1: Did you get the receipt?
0: No, but I've got this girl's phone number. Apparently, she left a phone number to join the club. Oh, so
1: crazy finds crazy, I guess.
0: Yeah, I'll get someone here in the office to give her a call. Well done, mate. Actually, congratulations. You're part of a new club.
1: Thanks for nothing, Nick.
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11: Good morning, I'm Ebony Applett. The company behind an artificial intelligence data centre being built at St Leonard's in the north and once proposed for Bellway and Wesley Vale has been announced as the newest foundation major partner for the Tasmania Devils. Thermos Technology is signing on for 6 years. Their logo to feature on the coach's uniform, as well as the playing shorts for the AFL, AFLW, VFL and VFLW teams. The agreement will see Firmus and the Devils supporting community initiatives across the state, with programs to be developed in the coming months. It comes as today is the last day Northwest Coasters can make a submission on the proposed 52-megawatt facility at Wesley Vale. Earlier this week, the Latrobe Council unanimously voted to have the development application for the centre classed as a major project. Mayor Peter Freshney says Council's position is not about being for or against AI technology or investment, and says he expects Council to vote on the proposal in October if major project status isn't granted by the state government. The Georgetown Council has already approved a development application for a centre by Firmus at Bell Bay, and a centre is being built at St Leonard's currently. To the days of the news now, where the H5 strain of bird flu has been detected on Flinders Island for the first time in a greater crested tern. There remains no detections in commercial poultry. Anyone who sees sick or dead wildlife is urged to not touch it and report it to the Emergency Animal Disease Hotline on 1800 675 888. Debate set to continue today over new firearms reforms in state parliament. Independent MP George Rasay appears to hold the deciding vote on whether or not an amendment will pass to include individual ownership caps. It currently appears the Liberals, Independents David O'Byrne and Craig Garland, and Shooters, Fishers and Farmers MP Carlo De Falco want the legislation to remain as is. Labor, the Greens, Peter George and Christy Johnston and Helen Burnett in favour of the amendment. And briefly to local sports news, it's the NTFA Division 1 and 2 grand finals this weekend. In the Division 1, Old Scotch and Onlands Estonians are doing battle in the women's, followed by Rotolee and Bridge North in the men's. National news is next.
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12: Hi, I'm Phoebe Humphrey. The opposition is doubling down on its claims that Labor's new social media laws are a form of censorship. Under the Digital Duty of Care legislation, the tech giants would be forced to offer users the chance to opt out of addictive algorithms. Nationals leader Matt Canavan has told Nine the PM is trying to tilt the political field in his favour.
13: This bill is like putting Anthony Albanese in charge of refereeing a South Sydney Rabbitohs game. He wouldn't be an impartial judge. These people aren't an impartial judge, and we should not allow this type of censorship to emerge in a free and open country.
12: The death toll from a horror crash outside of Melbourne has climbed to two, with an 11-year-old boy losing his fight for life in hospital overnight. A 7-year-old girl died at the scene yesterday when an 8-seater four-wheel drive lost control. Five other children were injured while the female driver is in hospital. And Prince George has started his first day of high school at his dad's old stomping ground. Prince William and Kate were snapped walking their eldest son into Eton College.
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12: In sport, Panthers coach Ivan Cleary admits even he was surprised in Isaiah Yeo's comeback from a pec injury. The skipper's been named to start in this weekend's qualifying final against the Roosters. He's told Nine it's been a remarkable recovery.
14: Yes, I was surprised. Been incredible, really. So, ticking boxes through his through training.
12: The Western Bulldogs will reportedly go all in on trying to recruit Brownlow medalist Matt Rowell if they miss out on Zach Butters in the off-season. And world number one Aryna Sabalenka has won through to the semi-finals of the US Open. That's the latest news and sport.
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1: 8 degrees in Launceston currently with a top of 15 on the way. A mostly sunny day, up to 25-kilometre winds in the morning, becoming lighter in the evening. And your Thursday is a sunny day to chase that with a top of 20 degrees. Friday, sunny again and a top of 22.
0: Taking a look in Scottsdale, a top of 13. It's going to be mostly sunny. Slight chance of a shower about the high ground and near zero chance elsewhere. Winds getting up to 30 kilometres per hour. It's going to be sunny over the next couple of days as well. Top of 18 tomorrow, 19 Friday. It's sitting at 8 degrees right now.
1: And 9 degrees in St Helens with a top of 15 there. Mostly sunny day, slight chance of showers in the south and near zero chance elsewhere. Patches of morning frost about the higher ground. Thursday, a sunny day, a top of 20 degrees, and Friday, sunny again and a top of 19 degrees.
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0: And in just a moment, we'll catch up with Jay Harves out on the streets of Launceston with your freebie. So be listening out for that and find out where she is. But also, have a check of... Check out our Facebook... restarting the computer. Check out our Instagram page as well, because up at the stories, we've got the spicy single, all thanks to Launceston Floor World. More than just flooring, where we picked a song each and you go vote for what song you want to hear.
1: That's
0: most
1: right.
0: Voted song gets played at the end of the show. What hath thou selected today?
1: Thou hath selected a song from Practical Magic. I didn't think where I was going with that.
0: Yeah, you watched it last night, didn't
1: yeah,
0: you?
1: Yeah, Practical Magic. Sandra Bullock, Nicole Kidman.
0: Yeah.
1: good movie. Not bad. Wouldn't watch it again, but good movie. Glad
0: good
1: I did.
0: Off.
1: Had to tick it off.
0: Isn't it funny? There's some movies.
1: It's iconic
0: that
1: 90s.
0: Yeah. And you'd never watch it again.
1: Yeah, I'm glad I did, because now I have the reference point. I like having a film reference.
0: So Sandra Bullock doesn't do enough for you to keep coming back because Nicole Kidman weighs it down.
1: No, that's a harsh assessment.
0: Is that what you
1: said,
0: though?
1: I love Sandy B. But no, it's not what I said. Yeah. Anyway, the song This Kiss by Faith Hill.

0: was this scene?
1: When people kissed in the movie every single time, and there's a lot of kissing.
0: Oh, really?
1: Every time someone kissed, this would play. Just on repeat.
0: Now, apparently we're going to have a red hot summer this year. And with that, I think it's called an El Nino that we're going to go through.
1: El Niño.
0: Niño.
1: El Niño. Nicolaj.
0: So it's going to be hot all the way through spring. Nicolaj.
1: Nicolaj.
0: So I picked hot and cold. Because you're hot. By Katy Perry. Katy Perry, Faith Hill. They're the two up against each other today. Make your choice at the Chilli Instagram story now. We'll catch up with Jay Harv's. Oh, my gosh.
1: You're broken.
0: I'm resetting.
1: He's broken.
0: I'm resetting.
1: Jay Harv's on the way.

0: Oh, isn't it good, Jay Harves, that we're all part of the Squish Club now? Isn't that great?
1: Oh, it's so good, and I love that Marcus is a part of it now because he kind of looked down on us for having
2: I was just envious of the squish.
0: And I didn't even mean for him to join the club today. It just so happened that the squish alarm went off and someone had noticed. Well, not yet.
2: Jackie, did you get a sign-on bonus from the Squish Club?
1: I got
2: sent free
1: yet.
2: Squishies
1: I'm
2: and $100. I got a $100 voucher to JB.
0: You did not.
1: Did
0: yeah.
1: you?
0: No, yeah. that's fake news. Don't listen to them.
2: No, I got a full sign-on bonus because they're desperate for members.
0: You haven't even done your audition tape yet for it.
2: What? How do you think I got in?
0: We're doing your audition tape after the show today. You're going to have to... not too long and not too short either. She was very precise about you... doing a perfect video and having fun.
2: Yeah, okay.
1: And having fun, obviously.
0: And also,
1: yeah.
0: also not bullying other members of the Squish Club, which yes. I know you will love to do.
2: Yeah, I don't bully. I've never bullied anyone ever.
0: Harves, is that true?
1: I don't know.
2: Did you sit in your chair yesterday, Harves, at your desk?
1: Oh, yeah. Did you sit in your chair after that? I knew it was you guys. See? Constant bullying around here. And Marcus pretended I got a parking ticket on the chili car the other day and ran upstairs.
2: The correct way to use AI.
0: Can I just say, Marcus is like, he's a bit of a villain, isn't he? Like he's
2: no, hey, whoa.
0: He's a natural born
1: prankster.
0: Yeah, he's
2: prankster.
0: A prankster.
2: Yeah, that's not villainous.
0: Natural born actor, so he can get away with all this gaslighting and stuff.
2: Love that.
0: He's really good at it too. Like,
1: yeah,
0: I'll just believe you.
2: I feel victimised by this. Good. It's currently 2-1 right now. I am being bullied.
0: See, you're playing the victim character right now with your acting skills.
2: Jay Harves, where are you today?
0: Probably all scripted.
2: Where are you today?
1: I'm out Prospect this morning. You can come and find me. I'm out here at Baxter's IGA, fresh, local and convenient. 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It's Baxter's IGA, Prospect and Blackstone Village, which is where I am this morning. I've got some giveaways here. I've got some Crips Masterloaf. Got some Red Bull, Macca's vouchers, Valhalla ice cream. It's all going on.
0: Hey, are you out and about today as well?
1: Yes. I'm actually doing my show on location this arvo. I'm out at Snowy River Launceston, so... come on down. Come hang out. Check out some caravans.
2: Oh, yeah. You'll be feet up in a caravan. I saw the photos yesterday. It actually looked great.
1: Yep.
0: That looked
1: cozy. Yeah, been hanging out in the caravan, getting ready, preparing myself.
2: I'm
1: ready to go. I'm ready to move into one, actually. They're pretty glamorous.
0: Well, Jackie actually can join another club unlike you. You've got this audition.
2: The caravan club.
0: Yeah. The CC club.
2: The CC club.
0: Now, Jay Harves, we'll catch you there a little bit later on today from one today. But one last time, where are you at right now with those freebies?
1: Yeah, I'm out here at Prospect Baxter's IGA. Swing on down.
2: Yeah, I bet they don't bully Marcus out there.
0: Can we get some chili squishies?
1: I think they might.
2: What?
0: Chili squishies?
1: Oh, my God. Yes.
2: Yeah, like an actual chili.
0: Yeah, that'd be awesome.
2: Yeah, it would be fun.
1: Oh, my God. Yes.
0: Can you ask our boss, please?
2: No,
0: Jack,
2: I'll
0: when you
2: ask
0: get back,
2: president
0: can you ask
2: of our
0: club.
2: Boss, please?
0: Yeah. That's good.
1: Yeah.
0: All right, thanks, Oz. We'll catch you later.
2: Bye.
1: Bye.
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16: 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T's and C's.

0: Teddy Swims, Mr. Know-It-All. It's here on Chilli Brekkie. Good morning, and we're on the way out now. Thank you very much for joining us.
1: See ya.
0: See ya. Hello, goodbye. Nah, we're wrapping up right now. Thank you very much for joining us. But before we always wrap up, and
1: Oh, I'm sorry. I was just trying to get the results
0: this
1: up.
0: This is what happens all the time. I'm sitting across from the algorithm itself. We're going to do this.
2: Let's get ready to rumble! It's the Spicy Single!
3: You gotta fight!
1: The Spicy Single, all thanks to Lawn System Floor World, more than just flooring, where Nick and I pick two songs. They go head-to-head and battle it out. Nick picks one, I pick one, and it goes up on the Chilli Instagram, up on the socials, on the story, the poll, for you to vote for it. It gets played at the end of the show. That's what you want to hear, the song, the ultimate choice.
0: Sounds a bit algorithm-y to me.
1: It does, actually.
0: Damn it.
1: Yeah.
0: Pick whatever song you don't want to hear, because then you're beating the algorithm.
1: Yeah. That's not how that works.
0: What song did you pick today?
1: I watched Practical Magic last night, so it's Faith Hill's This Kiss.
4: The way you love me, it's a feeling like this. It's centrifugal motion, it's perpetual bliss.
0: Are you going to see number two?
1: No.
0: Really?
1: Yeah, nah.
0: Nicole Kidman's back.
1: Yeah. She can't move her face anymore, so that'll be good. Looking forward to that.
0: No, that's some sick magic trick that got put on her. I've gone with Katy Perry's Hot and Cold.
4: 'Cause you're hot and you're cold. You're yes and you're no. You're in and you're out. You're up and you're down. You're wrong when it's right. It's back and it's white.
0: In all of its glory, Katy Perry, Hot and Cold versus Faith Hill's This Kiss. Now, the poll is absolutely close. So get your votes in right now, right this very
1: Every
0: second.
1: Every vote matters.
0: That's right. So I'm refreshing right now. Oh, it's taken a bit longer than
1: that. Yeah, is it? That seems convenient.
0: All right. And just doing this. Oh, it looks like people have decided.
1: Yep.
0: It was just close. Just close. We can still change it.
1: We
0: can still vote.
1: That's it. He's done it.
0: If the vote swap, we can still have it.
1: Yeah.
0: Bye. It's up to you.
1: We're out of here. Goodbye.
0: Bye. Thank you. Thank you.

0: It's like all your favorite playlists merged into one. 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
5: 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The award-winning Damien Leith performs Roy Orbison's greatest hits live at the Panorama Hotel St. Helens. 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Tickets are hot, so hurry.
0: East Coast Tech Services is celebrating 5 years of keeping the East Coast connected. Thank you for supporting local. 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
6: Good morning, I'm Ebony Applett. Debate on the Rockliffe government's proposed gun reforms is expected to continue in state parliament today. Independent MP David O'Byrne won't be backing Labor's move to add caps on individual firearm ownership.
7: Caps do not reduce the number of firearm owners in the community. They simply limit the number of firearms an individual licence holder may possess. I'm yet to see compelling evidence that numerical caps imposed in other jurisdictions have resulted in a meaningful reduction in firearm theft or materially improved community safety.
6: The numbers for and against the amendments appear to be nearly split down the middle. The Liberals, Mr. O'Byrne, Craig Garland and Carlo Di Falco indicating they're against it. Labor, the Greens, Christy Johnston, Helen Burnett and Peter George indicating they're supportive of a cap, with Independent Bass MP George Raze yet to indicate his intentions and therefore likely to cast the deciding vote. Launceston's population has the potential to increase by more than 20,000 by the year 2050, creating new economic and investment opportunities and easing pressure on overcrowded capital cities if the federal government sets the right immigration targets. That's according to the Regional Australia Institute, which says we need to reconsider refocusing future growth on regional areas that need and want sustainable population growth.
8: We're currently on a pathway towards having a handful of very, very large capital cities, very uneven spread of population growth across the country, whereas we know there are incredible economic opportunities in regional Australia, growing numbers of jobs that are going unfilled. There's huge demand from a lot of regional communities to grow their populations.
6: Simon Pryor from the Institute there. And the Tasmania Devils have announced artificial intelligence company Firmus Technologies as their newest foundation major partner for the club. The six-year partnership will see Firmus become the official coaches and shorts partner, with its branding to feature on the coaches' uniform and the shorts of the players. The company is behind an AI data centre at St Leonard's, as well as ones proposed for Bell Bay and at Wesley Vale. Your look at the day's national news and your sport check are both coming up next.
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10: Hi, I'm Phoebe Humphrey. Anthony Albanese says new proposed laws targeting algorithms is about putting power back into the hands of Australians. The My Feed My Way laws would force social media platforms to give users the option to opt out of algorithms. The PM telling Nine this is about having options.
11: This is about putting the power back in the hands of consumers. If you want to continue to scroll and use the algorithms, you can do so. But if you want to opt out, you can certainly do so as well.
10: The Nine papers are reporting the woman at the centre of investigations into an alleged sexual assault involving Sydney Swans players has provided a fresh statement to police. The players have denied any criminal wrongdoing and no charges have been laid. Hundreds of flights have been grounded at airports across the UK. An air traffic control issue is affecting Heathrow and Gatwick airports, with major knock-on delays. And Australia's most expensive coffee is no longer on the mainland. An average cup now setting you back $5.44 in Tassie, 75 cents higher than the national average.
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13: One of our biggest mottos is you don't lose, you learn. Yes, we were disappointed on the weekend, but in a finals series, you've got to bounce back very quickly. So we did that on Monday, had the review, got delivered a few home truths, and then moved on pretty quickly.
12: On Fox there. And Tony Popovich is taking things one tournament at a time. The Socceroos coach revealing he turned down a four-year contract extension that would have led to the 2030 World Cup. Instead, he signed a six-month extension, which will keep him on to the 2027 Asian Cup in Saudi Arabia. And that's the latest in news and sport. I'm Britt Ailey.
9: Coffee's made. Workday started. May as well put your feet up then and enjoy 20 in a row on Chile.